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1: Yesterday, I revealed to you that this was going to be one of the most stressful weeks of my life with the amount of work that I have to do before my daughter's second birthday. And I'm here to tell you, it's going all right. Actually, the to-do list is very manageable. I may have been exaggerating how difficult things are going to be for me over the next little while. However, I have discovered that staying up until, if not past, midnight every single night in an attempt to reclaim some of my free time doesn't make me feel better. It actually kind of ruins my sleep schedule and makes me feel worse. So in case you were considering doing the exact same thing, keep trying. One of us is gonna figure it out. I don't care what medical science has to say. Somebody has to figure out a way to extend our day to 2 a.m.
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2: Selma Blair. You know Selma Blair. You know, she was in movies like Cruel Intentions and Hellboy and The Sweetest Thing and Hellboy 2. Anyways, Selma Blair was arrested earlier this week after biting a flight attendant and attempting to open a plane door in the middle of the air. Some people, after seeing footage of the incident, are saying that the flight attendant was maybe being a bit aggressive with Selma. I would like to remind everyone, if you see somebody trying to open the door of your plane while you are thousands of feet above the ground, you have to fight them. There is no other option. Your options are punch Selma Blair or never live to see Hellboy 3 when it's eventually released. I'm still holding out hope.

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1: Experts are urging parents to prepare their children for the possible live-streamed execution that will take place later this year. By the way, if you haven't heard, the Pentagon has announced that they will be live streaming a man's execution on December 3rd. The entire world can watch if they want to. Just like the good old days. Back when we used to put people up in the stocks and take care of them in front of a crowd. The only difference is, back then, if you didn't want to see the execution, you could stay home. You could stay home and you would never know what it looked like. But this is the year 2026, and a live-streamed video will live on the internet forever. I can't lock my child in their bedroom and hope that they don't see it, because guess what? They might have access to the internet to watch it anyways. And it's an upsetting truth that, yes, you've always been able to see somebody die on the internet. But you would have to go to some weird dark corner of the internet for that. Not the same website that you use to file your taxes.
2: Let's go. 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
1: Kelly Clarkson just got Pretty Woman. You know Pretty Woman, that movie where she goes into the store and she wants to buy all the stuff, but the people assume that she doesn't have very much money, and, you know, she doesn't really have that much money, but she's with a guy that has a lot of money, so that day, she's gonna buy whatever she wants, but they look at her and they assume that she doesn't have very much money, so they don't give her any good product, and she says, "You just made a big mistake. Huge." That exact thing just happened to Kelly Clarkson. Quote, "I just drove all the way to Brooklyn to check out this store I thought looked really rad and had a few things in mind to buy and literally was looked at as if I couldn't afford it and was told he could just find something comparable for me. Wow, dude, you're an idiot and just lost a huge sale." I know what Kelly Clarkson said in her song. But sometimes what doesn't kill you will not make you stronger and will, in fact, put you out of business.
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0: Your Fort McMurray Oil Barons are on the road for a whole bunch of games before they get back home for spooky season. 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
1: I'm Corey Atkinson. Here's what's trending on Play. Advance voting continues across Alberta today for the October 19th referendum. John Tupper has more.
2: Elections Alberta says voters can cast ballots at any of the advance voting locations within their electoral district through to Saturday, October 17th. Electors can register when they arrive if needed, and they must bring accepted government identification. Anyone in line when voting closes for the day will still be allowed to vote. For Harvard Media News, I'm John Tupper.
1: Wood Buffalo RCMP say alcohol is suspected in a single vehicle rollover north of Fort McMurray. Police were called to Highway 63 late Sunday night and found an Audi SUV in the ditch. RCMP say the driver showed signs of impairment and later provided breath samples nearly twice the legal limit. The 38-year-old Edmonton man faces two impaired driving charges. The allegations have not been proven in court. Alberta's unemployment rate is moving below the national average as employment grows. The province added more than 23,000 jobs in September, the largest gain in Canada, while unemployment fell to 6.4%. Alberta says almost 26,000 full-time positions were added during the month. The provincial government says the province is continuing to attract investment and create new employment. Shares in oil sands producers are climbing as Canada moves ahead with the Pacific Link pipeline. The proposed line would carry 1 million barrels of oil per day from Alberta to the West Coast, opening greater access to Asian markets and reducing dependence on the United States. Earlier this month, Prime Minister Mark Carney told Harvard Media News the broader investment push could bring major benefits.
3: Money's coming back home. It's going to create great jobs for Canadians, a very clear pathway to a stronger Canada, stronger Alberta.
1: By midday yesterday, Canadian Natural Resources shares were trading above $73. And a new RMWB Council committee will focus on advocacy, funding opportunities, and government policy affecting the region. The Intergovernmental Relations Standing Committee will develop priorities for council approval and identify opportunities to work with other governments and partners. Council approved the committee October 6th, following a motion from Ward 1 Councillor Jennifer Vardy. You can always access your local and Canadian news by downloading our app or visiting play1037.ca. That's what's trending on Play. I'm Corey Atkinson.
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4: Tonight, periods of rain ending near midnight, then clearing. Wind southeast 20, becoming northwest up to 30, a low minus 4. Thursday, sunshine with increasing cloudiness in the afternoon. Wind becoming south 20 kilometers an hour, gusting to 40, a high 10. Friday, sunshine, high 17. Saturday, sunny, a high 14. And Sunday, sunny, high of 9.
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2: I don't know how to convince my daughter to just breathe. Look, I understand when you're freaking out and somebody comes up to you and just says, calm down. That doesn't calm you down. I understand that on a logistical level. But part of me thinks that it should work at least a little bit for a toddler. I know she doesn't understand how to regulate her own emotions. I understand that. But she is so resistant to taking a breath. Every time she's freaking out or beginning to freak out, I say, okay, just take a deep breath. Just breathe in. And breathe out. We can't even get that. The second that I say breathe in, we're losing our minds. We're doing sharp, shallow breaths. No matter how calm we are to begin with, she hates being told to take a deep breath. And when she's a teenager or something and she sees a therapist for the first time and they tell her how to practice deep breathing and she talks to me about it like it's a brand new discovery, I'm not sure I'll be able to keep my cool. And that's something I need to work on.
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1: We've officially got our first trailer for the new Narnia movie coming from Greta Gerwig, the director of Lady Bird. And I'm not going to spoil anything for you, don't worry. One little detail that I do find fascinating is the time period that this movie takes place during. Because she's starting from the very beginning of the books. We're doing The Magician's Nephew first, which takes place before The Lion, the Witch, and the Wardrobe. And the particular timing of this movie implies that if we continue down that timeline, The Wizard, the Witch, and the Wardrobe will be set in the 90s. An interesting choice, considering the Blitz during World War II was a pivotal plot point of that story. But also, blah, blah, blah, it doesn't matter. She directed Barbie. I'm sure this is going to be fun.
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1: A woman from New Hampshire is considering the option of suing an urgent care center after they left her locked in an exam room overnight. The staff went home and just left her there. This was America, folks. Their healthcare system does not work the same way that ours does, and I don't understand it, so I can only assume this overnight visit that she didn't even ask for is going to bankrupt her. Either that, or she was first in line to get checked out the next day. Either way, you get really cold sitting in one of those flimsy little gowns.
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1: I'm not going to lie. I never thought that we would get closure on what happened to Tupac. But here we are. Dwayne Davis, otherwise known as Keef D, was sentenced to 40 years in prison for the murder of Tupac after being found guilty by a jury last month. The 63-year-old has said that he'll appeal his guilty verdict, with prosecutors arguing that while Davis did not fire the shots that killed Tupac, he was the mastermind behind the murder. And this isn't new information, by the way. This guy admitted in a memoir that he was the one who provided the weapon that killed Tupac, and repeatedly acknowledged that he was inside the car when the shots were fired. It just took us this long to hold him accountable. Rest in peace to Tupac, and I can only hope that everybody who is waiting for justice doesn't have to wait this long.
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1: Shane Gillis hosted Saturday Night Live over the weekend and stirred up some controversy for a couple of reasons. Number one, he swore during the live broadcast. You're not supposed to do that. But more importantly, the one that's been making headlines is the fact that during his monologue, Shane Gillis made a pretty tasteless, sexist joke where he said he went to the gym recently and didn't realize that women were just dressing like blank now. You can fill in the blank, because if I said that word right now, I would get fired. And this isn't new for a comedian, by the way. Shane Gillis has a formula to his jokes where usually he says something that is outside of the social norm. He acknowledges that it's wrong. He says, you probably feel that same way too. It's weird that we think that. And then he moves on, kind of taking accountability, but this time he didn't do that second part. So it didn't even have the structure of a joke. It was just a weird thing to say. And I'm saying that as somebody who loves stand-up comedy. I'm upset at what he said, yes, but I'm also upset that he was bad at telling that joke.
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1: If you were a fan of the show Girls on HBO, I have some great news. And if you weren't a fan of the show, I have some really bad news. Lena Dunham, the creator of the show, has officially set a revival at HBO with the main girls returning. The last season of the show left off with Lena Dunham's character having... Wait. No, you know what? I'm not going to tell you, because I do think it's a good show and you should experience it on your own. After all, there's a new season coming, so this is the perfect time to jump in.
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6: Play weather.
7: Tonight, periods of rain ending near midnight, then clearing. Wind southeast 20, becoming northwest up to 30, a low minus 4. Thursday, sunshine with increasing cloudiness in the afternoon. Wind becoming south 20 kilometers an hour, gusting to 40, a high 10. Friday, sunshine, high 17. Saturday, sunny, a high 14. And Sunday, sunny, high of 9.
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8: You should turn up the volume.

The CTO, that stands for Chief Technical Officer, by the way. Anyways, the CTO of Palantir has revealed that many AI researchers have decided to take up smoking because they expect artificial intelligence to cure cancer. Putting a lot of faith in a technology that doesn't know how many R's are in the word strawberry, by the way. I'm not saying that you're a bad person if you take up smoking. Obviously, lots of people smoke. It's not a moral failing. But to do it purely because you think a computer is going to cure a disease that humanity has been battling for hundreds of years seems a little bit silly. You know, my office has one of those AED machines in case you have a heart attack, but I'm not injecting grease into my veins just because I know it's there.

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1: At this point, you have to know the news story of the week, which is the social media influencer, in quotes, who decided to put himself into a tiger enclosure at the zoo and then was eaten by the tiger. He managed to get one video posted to social media before things really took a turn for the worse, and the zoo has announced that they have no plans on putting down the tiger as a result of this. I feel like we're just in an echo chamber. Every single person talking about this is saying the exact same thing. There are signs that say don't get in to the animal enclosure, and so you shouldn't be doing that. But part of me is wondering if maybe I'm the only one that thinks that way now. It's because I have a healthy fear of tigers from when I was a child. You see, when I was a kid, I grew up on a farm with a lot of barn cats. 90% of the scars on my body are from barn cats. I'm also afraid of tigers because I watched a documentary about Siegfried and Roy when I was probably too young.
2: Let's go. 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
4: Play. I don't understand why. See, it's burning me to hold on to this. I know this is something I gotta do, but that don't mean I want to. What I'm trying to say is that

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1: Experts are urging parents to prepare their children for the possible live-streamed execution that will take place later this year. By the way, if you haven't heard, the Pentagon has announced that they will be live-streaming a man's execution on December 3rd. The entire world can watch if they want to. Just like the good old days. Back when we used to put people up in the stocks and take care of them in front of a crowd. The only difference is, back then, if you didn't want to see the execution, you could stay home. You could stay home and you would never know what it looked like. But this is the year 2026. And a live-streamed video will live on the internet forever. I can't lock my child in their bedroom and hope that they don't see it, because guess what? They might have access to the internet to watch it anyways. And it's an upsetting truth that, yes, you've always been able to see somebody die on the internet. But you would have to go to some weird dark corner of the internet for that. Not the same website that you use to file your taxes.
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2: A woman from New Hampshire is considering the option of suing an urgent care center after they left her locked in an exam room overnight. 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Their healthcare system does not work the same way that ours does, and I don't understand it. So I can only assume this overnight visit that she didn't even ask for is going to bankrupt her. Either that, or she was first in line to get checked out the next day. Either way, you get really cold sitting in one of those flimsy little gowns.
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0: Play weather.
14: Tonight, periods of rain ending near midnight, then clearing. Wind southeast 20, becoming northwest up to 30, a low minus 4. Thursday, sunshine with increasing cloudiness in the afternoon. Wind becoming south 20 kilometers an hour, gusting to 40, a high 10. Friday, sunshine, high 17. Saturday, sunny, a high 14. And Sunday, sunny, high of 9.
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1: Selma Blair. You know Selma Blair. You know, she was in movies like Cruel Intentions and Hellboy and The Sweetest Thing and Hellboy 2. Anyways, Selma Blair was arrested earlier this week after biting a flight attendant and attempting to open a plane door in the middle of the air. Some people, after seeing footage of the incident, are saying that the flight attendant was maybe being a bit aggressive with Selma. I would like to remind everyone, if you see somebody trying to open the door of your plane while you are thousands of feet above the ground, you have to fight them. There is no other option. Your options are punch Selma Blair or never live to see Hellboy 3 when it's eventually released. I'm still holding out hope.
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1: At this point, you have to know the news story of the week, which is the social media influencer, in quotes, who decided to put himself into a tiger enclosure at the zoo and then was eaten by the tiger. He managed to get one video posted to social media before things really took a turn for the worse. And the zoo has announced that they have no plans on putting down the tiger as a result of this. I feel like we're just in an echo chamber. Every single person talking about this is saying the exact same thing. There's signs that say don't get in to the animal enclosure, and so you shouldn't be doing that. But part of me is wondering if maybe I'm the only one that thinks that way now. It's because I have a healthy fear of tigers from when I was a child. You see, when I was a kid, I grew up on a farm with a lot of barn cats. 90% of the scars on my body are from barn cats. I'm also afraid of tigers because I watched a documentary about Siegfried and Roy when I was probably too young.
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0: 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Piano Theater presents Becoming the Beatles Wednesday night, October the 14th. The table returns Saturday, October the 24th at the Fort McMurray Golf Club. It's all in support of the Center for Hope. And that same night, get spooky with the Graveyard Gala at Center Fireplace. Down the road in Edmonton, River Creek presents their Halloween Bash featuring DJ Jermaine Dupree, October 30th, Friday night. Looking ahead to 2027, Stan hits Rogers Place April 1st with Seether and Hinder, and Def Leppard rocks Rogers Place May 16th with the Goo Goo Dolls.
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1: I'm John.
2: It's so loud in my ears.
1: I was
2: going to
1: say, was it loud?
2: I turned it up, but I turned it up too much. Holy. Morning.
1: Hey, what's going on?
2: It is icy outside.
1: Yeah, she kind of slick. Also, for those who park their cars outside, which I think is majority of the people who live in Fort McMurray, your door handle might be a little stuck.
2: Oh, no.
1: Yeah. My car was all frozen. I had to take out the scraper for the first time this year.
2: I guess I should probably put mine in my car, eh? It's not in my car right now.
1: I was going to say, for why?
2: I was cleaning out my car and I took all the stuff out that I didn't
1: need. Not why is it not in there?
2: Oh.
1: What could you possibly need it for?
2: Well, I work at the bar too, and I gotta park outside sometimes, right? So it's pretty much the only time I'm gonna need it.
1: Okay, that's fair. At that point, a credit card might suffice.
2: Maybe.
1: <for you.
2: laughs> But no, I'm driving to work this morning, come over the bridge on Confed, and right at the end of the bridge, it's so slick.
1: Mm.
2: I start like fishtailing all over
1: Damn.
2: The road. Like my heart was pounding.
1: Yeah.
2: Now I'm driving like 30 kilometers an hour. So immediately, like this morning, I know that Garrett it's not awake yet, but I texted him. I'm like, are we still good for this weekend?
1: That's
2: to put
1: so
2: my
1: funny.
2: Winter tires on.
1: Yeah, you also texted me. You're like, hey, dude, please be careful. You said, text me, please be careful twice. I was like, oh, damn, she's in mom mode. I also went up the same way,
2: mm-hmm.
1: Probably a little slower than you did. Like, I think I was doing 65 on there. It was fine.
2: Mm.
1: I do think that I saw two cop cars kiss.
2: Oh no.
1: Like they were like they were touching bumper, like bumper, front bumper, back bumper. I don't know how much they would have hit, but one's lights were flashing. They were out of the car. It's a very confusing sight.
2: And this is just right up here by PK's,
1: right beside PK's. Yeah. Huh.
2: So if you're heading out this morning, please be careful.
1: Yeah.
2: Drive safe and get those winter tires on.

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0: Nelly Furtado, Timbaland right here on Play Mornings. I'm John.
1: I'm Marina.
0: It's almost Halloween. There's, 16 days until... Yes. How?

0: Halloween. It's not All Hallows Eve. That'd be the 30th? Mm-hmm. Okay, yeah. So Halloween is in 16 days, and Variety has put out the unofficial top 10 costumes of 2026, according to Google Trends. And Marina, you took a look at this list yesterday, and you said, what the hell are any of these?
1: Yeah, no, seriously.
0: Which I'd have to agree with you for at least half of the list. Kicking it off is Buddy the Unicorn from the movie Buddy. Marina?
1: I have my hand up. Just so you know, All Hallows Eve is Halloween.
0: Oh, because I thought Eve mm-hmm. would have been... Okay. Mm-hmm. So, Hallows is then November 1st. Anyways, old dialect aside, Buddy the Unicorn from the hit movie Buddy. Apparently, it's a movie. I also didn't know that. It's like a Barney-type horror
1: movie.
0: It's
1: not like the elf?
0: No, not Buddy the Elf. Oh. There is exactly one person going as Buddy the Elf for Halloween, and he is Buddy the Elf 363 days of the year.
1: 63?
0: I imagine he puts it aside for one day. Surely one day he's like, oh, it's a little much. Neato coming in at number two, which is just like a squishy. I don't know how that costume's going to work.
1: Well, I'm looking on the link, right, from Variety here, and the price of a Neato costume mm-hmm. is $110.
0: Well, just like
1: but
0: a normal
1: Neato. But this is
0: just a... Square.
1: A nice cube?
0: Yeah, pretty much. That's
1: all it is.
0: I don't
1: even know what... Just a squishy. It's like a fidget spinner, but you just squish it.
0: Yes, exactly. Imagine putting hair gel inside like a water balloon and just like playing with that all day. That's essentially what this is. Coming in number three, Nikki from Obsession, which...
1: I mean, you could just squish...
0: I've seen Obsession.
1: Just squish my arms
0: you
1: and you feel like Neato.
0: Again, though, these are 6-year-old children. They have no
1: fair.
0: Body
1: no, but
0: fat.
1: I'm saying I could be Neato.
0: Oh, no, you could, yeah, if you needed it and nobody needs the Neato. Nikki from Obsession, you've heard of Obsession, the movie, the horror movie.
1: Yes.
0: Pretty good.
1: Yes. Okay. Now that I'm seeing photos, you know me in movies and
0: that's
1: stuff.
0: That's true. Yeah.
1: I don't watch them.
0: This
1: one got me yesterday. I was trying to Agamemnon.
0: That sounds great to me. From Christopher Nolan's The Odyssey.
1: Never saw it.
0: I didn't see it either. I don't watch movies more than 2 hours. Lily Love Braids from Poppy Playtime. I know that.
1: Nope.
0: Okay. Oliver Tree, RIP, which is an interesting costume to me that would be trending this year. You know Oliver Tree, of course.
1: Yep. I do now.
0: Verity from a Minecraft mod. Now, this Verity, I'm to understand, is a spinoff of the other movie, Verity, that released with Dakota Johnson this year and Anne Hathaway's.
1: Okay, I was wondering if there was a connection.
0: They're pretty much the exact same.
1: This is creepy.
0: Yeah, the yellow smiley guy.
1: I don't like it.
0: I don't know how you would do it of your entire body besides just your face, right? Like, would you really go inside like one of... You get one of those inflatable balls like that they put Bubble Boys in, mm-hmm. and then you paint that all yellow, and then you do the face. You just can't see. We got Carl from Dungeon Crawler. Carl. Don't know. Yeah, there's a lot of Carls in our life. Crazy on the list, Scooby-Doo. Well, disco-themed Scooby-Doo, which I feel like I'm missing something. And coming in at number 10, Hazel Hook from the Descendants series. You don't have children. You didn't grow up watching Descendants. It's totally cool for you not to know, Marina. What are you going to be for Halloween? You said you have to dress up for your other job.
1: Yeah, so our theme is haunted disco.
0: Oh my God, Scooby-Doo, disco theme.
1: So
0: right
1: I literally was like, oh, this kind of works.
0: Yeah.
1: I don't know yet. I don't know what I'm going to dress up as.
0: This might be the first year I actually don't have to dress up, and I feel pretty good about it. Because we're not doing trick or eat. So I feel like I'm finally an adult. Except, does that mean I have to stay home in my apartment building and have candy ready?
1: Yeah, it does. You're going to have to buy all the candy, resist temptation, and don't eat it all. I've resisted the temptation of buying a box of candy.
0: This year.
1: Many times this year. Many, many times.
0: It's so expensive, so I don't know how much of a resistance it is
1: for
0: me.
1: But the boxes keep getting smaller.
0: Yeah, shrinkflation and inflation mm-hmm. with the price.
1: Exactly.
0: Yeah, it's not great.
1: So, dollar store, I'm coming for you.

0: 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Headlines.
1: I'm Corey Atkinson. Here's what's trending on Play. A University of Calgary report warns Alberta's separation could shrink the province's economy, even under the most favorable assumptions. John Tupper has more.
2: The independent study says GDP could drop by over 2% during the first 5 years after separation, with employment down nearly 1%. Researchers say higher borrowing costs and uncertainty would weigh heavily on spending and investment during the transition. For Harvard Media News, I'm John Tupper.
1: The Alberta Medical Association is warning of a major physician exodus if the province separates from Canada. In a recent survey of more than 1,600 practicing doctors, 63% of them said they would stop practicing in Alberta. 55% say they would leave the province, while another 8% say they would retire or leave medicine earlier than planned. Construction is getting underway on Alberta's nearly $3 billion Yellowhead pipeline. The project will add more than 1 billion cubic feet per day of natural gas transportation capacity through 235 kilometers of pipeline and related facilities. The province says construction is expected to support about 2,000 jobs and strengthen energy supply for Alberta's industrial heartland. Alberta's winter utility protections take effect today, preventing residential electricity service from being fully disconnected through April 15th. Natural gas protections begin November 1st. The province says the rules are meant to keep essential heat and power available during the coldest months. Disconnections are also banned whenever temperatures are forecast to fall below zero within 24 hours. A new playground is set to open at Anzac Community School. Students, teachers, municipal officials, and community members gathered for a ribbon-cutting ceremony before students tried out the new equipment. The playground includes features designed for children of different ages and abilities and is intended to serve as a gathering place for families and neighbors. And Fort McMurray sky watchers are 1 week away from the peak of the Orionid meteor shower. The display reaches its peak activity over the night of October 21st and 22nd and could produce up to 20 meteors per hour under dark skies. Amateur astronomer and published astrophotographer Richard Covey says the Orionids are especially striking because the debris left behind from Halley's Comet enters the atmosphere at extremely high speed. You can always access your local and Canadian news by downloading our app or visiting play1037.ca. That's what's trending on Play. I'm Corey Atkinson.
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1: I'm Corey Atkinson with your look at sports. There was only one game last night in the Alberta Junior Hockey League, with Grand Prairie knocking off Drumheller 5-1. The Fort McMurray Oil Barons will start a 4-games-and-5-nights road trip tomorrow night in Drumheller, with their first game in a week and a half. There will be 6 games involving Canadian teams in the National Hockey League tonight. Utah visits Edmonton, Toronto hosts Buffalo, the New York Islanders will be in Ottawa, the Winnipeg Jets fly to Chicago, Vancouver is in Florida, and Calgary is in Las Vegas. Milwaukee's Jake Bowers and Garrett Mitchell went back-to-back with blasts off of Blake Snell of the Dodgers as the Brewers won 6-2 in L.A., claiming a 3-0 series lead against the Dodgers. The two-time defending champions will have Tyler Glasnow on the mound, while the Brewers are expected to go with a bullpen day. And Tampa and Cleveland will have their American League Championship Series Game 3 this afternoon in Cleveland, weather permitting. That series is tied 1-1. That's your look at sports. I'm Corey Atkinson.
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4: Right now it is -2. Today we're going to see a high of 9 with a mix of sun and cloud, as well the fog patches that are out right now will be dissipating a little later on this morning, and also expect winds near 40. Now tonight going all the way down to 1, and that's it for now. I'm expecting maybe a little more frost in the morning, but
5: more wind chill in there. Now, tomorrow, a whole different story. Whole different ball game here. Yeah. Bust out your summer clothes again. 17 degrees.
4: Oh, my God!
5: 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And then overnight, clear, and we're only going down to +5.
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0: if you didn't check any of our socials yesterday, you might have missed the video we posted about Playojo's Conquer the Wheel.
1: That's right. We had Grant play yesterday, won an instant win.
0: That's right.
1: Which means he didn't have to play any of the games.
0: No.
1: Won a $25 from Playojo.
0: Yep.
1: And is now entered to the grand prize draw on Fridays to win $500.
0: That's right. Now, Marina has a big-ass wheel behind her with a bunch of different things you can land on.
1: It's so colorful, too.
0: It is. It's very pretty.
1: It is.
0: It is. It's nice to look at that for a change. Get it? Because usually you're on the wheel.
1: Watch
0: stuff
1: what
0: like
1: you say.
0: Instant win, instant loss, which if you get an instant loss, you still get $25. You just don't get a chance at the grand prize every Friday.
1: Mm-hmm. There's Finish the Lyrics, Name That Tune, Rapid Fire, High Low, and Name That Throwback Song as well.
0: Mm-hmm.
1: And I will say, if you do land on Finish the Lyrics, you have to sing.
0: You do. If you just speak the lyrics, sucks to suck, I guess. We won't even give you $25.
1: That's the game.
0: Yeah. You gotta go,
1: So if you want to read the details about the contest, we got you covered on play1037.ca/win. But we will say, right now, if you have this number ready, 780-791-1037, text the word OJO, O-J-O, right meow.
0: You know OJO. It's Play OJO. They do like the microphone ad, like bing, bing, bing. It's pretty fun. Once again, that phone number is 780-791-1037. If you text in OJO, you will be qualified for us to call you and have you spin the wheel around 7 o'clock.

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2: I'm Corey Atkinson. Here's what's trending on Play. A difficult Alberta separation could trigger a severe recession, according to an independent University of Calgary analysis. John Tupper has the story.
3: The School of Public Policy estimates Alberta's GDP could fall by up to 10% within the first 5 years, while employment would drop by another 10% at the recession's peak. If those workers stayed in Alberta and kept looking for jobs, the unemployment rate could rise by 10 percentage points as well. For Harvard Media News, I'm John Tupper.
2: Only 15% of Alberta physicians surveyed by the AMA say they would continue practicing in an independent Alberta. Another 18% remain uncertain about what they would do. The association says the results are not a forecast, but they reflect what doctors say they would consider if the province separated from Canada. The AMA says the findings raise serious questions about future access to care. Alberta says the Yellowhead Pipeline could help unlock about $20 billion in future investment. The nearly $3 billion project is expected to support industries, including petrochemicals, manufacturing, hydrogen, data centers, and power generation. Premier Danielle Smith says the expanded natural gas system will help create the conditions for more industrial development and economic activity. Albertans facing utility shutoffs will have added protection this winter. Electricity services cannot be fully disconnected between October 15th and April 15th, with natural gas protections beginning on November 1st. The utility's consumer advocate will contact customers whose service has already been cut and work with providers and government agencies to help reconnect them before winter. Students in Anzac have a new place to play following the opening of a replacement playground at Anzac Community School. The idea was first brought forward by the Anzac School Council, whose advocacy helped move funding into the RMWB's 2025 capital planning process. The completed playground is now open to students, families, and other residents. And the Orionid meteor shower is approaching its peak over Fort McMurray next week, but bright moonlight could make viewing more difficult this year. The best chance will come in the hours before dawn on October 22nd, shortly after the moon sets. Royal Astronomical Society of Canada member Richard Covey says the brighter Orionids should still put on a good show once darker skies return. You can always access your local and Canadian news by downloading our app or visiting play1037.ca. That's what's trending on Play. I'm Corey Atkinson.
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5: Right now, -2, but the wind chill got it feeling more like -5, so bundle up. Today, we're going to see a high of 9 with a mix of sun and cloud, as well as those fog patches dissipating a little later on this morning. Winds will be gusting near 40 this afternoon, tonight going all the way down to 1 with more winds near 40.
6: Now, tomorrow is a whole different ball game. 17 degrees is the high.
5: Oh, my God.
6: Bust out the bathing suits at this point. Sunshine all day long, and then overnight, clear and a low of +5. And just a quick road update for you. Roads were very slick this morning when we were heading to work. Almost crashed. So please be careful out there. Drive with caution. Drive a little slower than you normally would. That's what I should have done this morning.
5: And also, it's a perfect excuse to show up a little bit late to work. The roads are slick. I have to drive a little slower. You get more time to get into the office and be like, oh my God, I can't believe I have to work with these people. Mm-hmm. Perfect. It's literally perfect.
6: Yeah, just be careful. If you do see anything out on the roads, let us know. 780-791-1037.

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0: And speaking of texting in something...
1: Mm-hmm. 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
0: That's right. Once again, that is OJO to 780. And then the rest of the numbers. The rest of the numbers don't rhyme.
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0: All right, we got to talk about the new White House press secretary. Let's talk about Katie Zachariah.
1: Yeah.
0: I think that's how you say it.
1: Sure.
0: Have you seen the clip of the press conference?
1: Why I stuttered. She might be the worst reader I've ever heard in my entire life. Mm-hmm.
0: It's definitely painful to watch. And I don't mean painful like, oh, that's a tough question. I mean painful like it was watching someone do a presentation at school when they clearly found out they were presenting like 30 seconds before class started, you know?
1: Yeah.
0: So she's standing there, reporters are firing off the questions, and it's like she's never spoken into a microphone before.
1: Yeah, she's got zero of actual answers.
0: Like pauses. I think she read one of the footnotes as well, like with excitement and energy. I'm pretty sure she wasn't supposed to read that. Obviously nervous, which I'm going to give her that. Obviously nervous.
1: Sure. I mean,
0: I was getting secondhand anxiety watching it.
1: You chose to be like, you didn't chose to be, obviously, but like you applied, I'm sure, to be the press secretary.
0: Do you have to like send in video proof that you can like read a teleprompter and stuff?
1: I think
0: and
1: all
0: notes?
1: Trump looks at is a photo of you and he's like, that one.
0: That's fair. Now, at one point, and this is kind of a big controversial topic about her interview right now, is that she gets asked what state she passed the bar exam in because she's apparently an attorney.
1: Yes.
0: And her answer was, when I moved to China, Katie, that's not a state.
1: No, it's not.
0: That is not a state.
1: It's not even
0: so close. Apparently she said later on that she had misheard the question over the helicopter, the Marine One helicopter that was there.
1: Yeah, totally.
0: And they thought, I guess she thought that they were asking where she went after law school.
1: Okay. Yeah.
0: But China, I'm pretty sure he asked the question more than once, too.
1: China's the place you go after law school?
0: And I'm pretty sure Trump looked and asked the same thing. Anyways, it just, like, being a press secretary is clearly a tough job. I don't know if I could do it. I don't think I'd want to do it.
1: But then you wouldn't apply for it. That's, again, the whole thing.
0: True, yep. So, like, you're standing in front of a room full of journalists whose entire job is to, like, catch you missaying something, you know?
1: At the very least, yeah.
0: I get that. But this was like watching someone walk into a job interview and forget what the job was.
1: It wasn't great. The only thing saving her is that out of, like, the most recent people on Trump's cabinet or whatever you want to call them team giving interviews, she's the best looking one, and that's not saying a lot because the other ones literally look like aliens.
0: Can't wait for SNL.

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2: I'm Corey Atkinson. Here's what's trending on Play. An independent University of Calgary report says the economic impact of Alberta separation would depend heavily on negotiations with Canada and access to markets. We turn to John Tupper for the details.
3: In its worst-case scenario, researchers estimate the GDP would remain 16% below where it otherwise would have been and stay there for the next 20 years. The report was commissioned by the Alberta government, but the School of Public Policy says it neither supports nor opposes separation. For Harvard Media News, I'm John Tupper.
2: The Alberta Medical Association says separation could also create major questions about health care funding. Alberta is expected to receive about $7 billion through the Canada Health Transfer in 2026 and 2027. The AMA says an independent Alberta would need to address how that money would be replaced, along with access to medicines, medical equipment, and other services. The association says it is not telling Albertans how to vote. Alberta is touting a major expansion of its natural gas infrastructure as work begins on the Yellowhead Pipeline. The 235-kilometer project will increase transportation capacity by more than 1 billion cubic feet per day. Energy and Minerals Minister Brian Jean says the investment reflects confidence in Alberta's resources, workforce, and business environment. The province says about 2,000 jobs are expected during construction. Alberta's winter utility rules are back as colder weather approaches. The province says residential electricity cannot be fully disconnected starting today, with similar protections for natural gas beginning on November 1st. Albertans struggling with bills or payment arrangements can contact the utility's consumer advocate for help with reconnection, payment plans, or dispute with their provider. Community advocacy is being credited with helping bring a new playground to Anzac. The Anzac School Council first pushed for the replacement project before funding was advanced through the RMWB's capital planning process. And you will not need a telescope to watch next week's Orionid meteor shower. Amateur astronomer Richard Covey of the Royal Astronomical Society says binoculars and telescopes can actually make meteor watching harder because observers want to see as much sky as possible. You can always access your local and Canadian news by downloading our app or visiting play1037.ca. That's what's trending on Play. I'm Corey Atkinson.
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2: I'm Corey Atkinson with your look at sports. There was only one game last night in the Alberta Junior Hockey League, with Grand Prairie knocking off Drumheller 5-1. The Fort McMurray Oil Barons will start a 4-games-and-5-nights road trip tomorrow night in Drumheller, with their first game in a week and a half. There will be 6 games involving Canadian teams in the National Hockey League tonight. Utah visits Edmonton, Toronto hosts Buffalo, the New York Islanders will be in Ottawa, the Winnipeg Jets fly to Chicago, Vancouver is in Florida, and Calgary is in Las Vegas. Milwaukee's Jake Bowers and Garrett Mitchell went back-to-back with blasts off of Blake Snell of the Dodgers as the Brewers won 6-2 in L.A., claiming a 3-0 series lead against the Dodgers. The two-time defending champions will have Tyler Glasnow on the mound, while the Brewers are expected to go with a bullpen day. And Tampa and Cleveland will have their American League Championship Series Game 3 this afternoon in Cleveland, weather permitting. That series is tied 1-1. That's your look at sports. I'm Corey Atkinson.
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4: Right now, -2 with the wind chill, though, making it feel more like -6. Today, we're going to see a high of 9 with a mix of sun and cloud, as the fog patches will be dissipating a little later on this morning. Tonight, we're going all the way down to 1.
5: And tomorrow, we're going all the way up to 17 big, beautiful degrees, sunshine all day long, overnight clear skies, and low of +5. Now, we got some road updates for you. As of this morning, it's been icy.
4: Yeah.
5: Of course, we've had some precipitation, and then it froze, so roads are very slick this morning. Lise texted in and said there's road closure. There's an accident on the Confed overpass going towards the 63 northbound exit. She also said southbound is open, but super backed up, and Thickwood Boulevard on-ramp appears to have issues as well. So if you can find an alternate route, I would do that. Be prepared to be backed up, maybe a little bit late for work this morning. Drive slow because it is slick out there. And if you do see anything else, let us know at 780-791-1037.
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0: So $90 million is up for grabs tomorrow.
1: Huge. I got my ticket last night.
0: Did you?
1: I did.
0: Oh, Marina, are you feeling lucky?
1: I am feeling lucky. I'm manifesting this. I deserve it. I am going to win.
0: Okay. Well, with that 90 mil, what would you do?
1: See, that's such a, it's such a big question, because 90 mil is a lot of money.
0: It is.
1: And you know, a lot of people are like, oh, I would get, you know, I'd still work. I would get bored. No, you wouldn't.
0: Get out of town.
1: I'd get bored in a different country.
0: I'd immediately quit. Like, I wouldn't quit gracefully. I like everybody I work with. I would burn bridges somehow. I would. I would go out of my way. I would.
1: What's the first thing you would buy?
0: I don't know, buy. I would immediately pay off my credit card, but like, not just, so I'm $4,500 in credit card debt right now. I wouldn't just put $4,500 on it. I would be like, boom, $1 million on my credit card. Take that, bank, idiots. So what I'm saying is I would immediately give the bank $1 million.
1: Are you sure about that?
0: I would fast food and not like have to sweat about making the purchase. I'm 22 years old.
1: Go to the grocery store and not have to sweat.
0: Yes.
1: Look in your bank account before you purchase things. Look at, I wouldn't look at price tags anymore.
0: No, it would be,
1: price tags are non-existent.
0: It would be irrelevant. I would be angry. There's no Erewhon to shop at.
1: Give me that $15 million bird that Kelly Clarkson's crying over.
0: Yeah, give me
1: that.
0: Give me 12 of those.
1: Price tag? Who cares?
0: I would probably, I don't know. I would really want to buy a home.
1: Yeah,
0: 90 mil. Yeah.
1: Where would you buy a home? Would you stay in Canada?
0: Yes. Yeah, I would stay in Canada. I'm not traveling abroad immediately with $90 million. So I don't know, I'd probably...
1: Well, it's not like you're walking around with $90 million in your pocket.
0: No, but in your bank account. What I'm, like, I'm not trying to... Because your conversion rates and everything too, $90 million here is, what, $72 million in America. Then you go to the UK and all of a sudden that $90 million turns into like $65 million. I want to see it at its height, at its peak. So maybe I'll go to Zimbabwe as... $1 billion there is enough for like one milk. I don't know. It's never gonna happen to me. I haven't bought a ticket, so I don't know what I would do.
1: Yeah,
0: with
1: you can't win if you don't play the game.
0: Can't lose if you don't play the game.
1: That's also true.
0: John Tupper, our news guy yesterday, he appealed to my gambling side of my brain, because he said if you buy one ticket, it's like you have a 1 in 30 million chance. If you buy two tickets, you have a 1 in 15 million chance. So you immediately cut your odds down by 15 million. And I was like, yo. And then he was like, but if you buy more than two tickets, you're dumb, because your chances, like, it gets better barely, like very slim.
1: Now imagine somebody doesn't win this one. Are we going up to $95 million this time?
0: If nobody wins this one, I will buy my first ever, well, I guess two Lotto Max tickets. Yeah.
1: You've never bought a Lotto Max ticket?
0: No, I'm a prolific sports bettor who's terrible at that, so I can't imagine I'd be any better at going to a convenience store and just letting a machine pick my numbers.
1: Now, I've never picked my own numbers.
0: Yeah. You should.
1: I always get the quick pick. However, I thought about getting my own numbers yesterday.
0: Okay.
1: But you know, when you go into that, this might sound so dumb because I'm 36 years old. I should probably know this.
0: I'm very excited for this.
1: But when you go into a convenience store and they have that little stand where you can go and like fill out your like, pro line and all that stuff,
0: yeah.
1: Right? Is that where you go to pick your own numbers? Like, do you pick out a Lotto Max and then shade in the numbers you want and take it to the, or do you just tell the guy what numbers you want? Because I've never done it.
0: I have no idea. I've only known those to be the sports betting machines.
1: I figured, yeah, like just the pro line and all that stuff.
0: Yeah.
1: But I wasn't sure, like, if you to the teller at the convenience store and you say, hey, I want number 2, I want number 8, I want 34.
0: And what if they put it in wrong? You know, like,
1: right?
0: What if, like, their finger slips and it's like, you want a 34? You got 33. And then it turns out to be 34. Can you sue?
1: No.
0: Is that right?
1: No.
0: Yeah.
1: Yeah.
0: So it's
1: so
0: like,
1: if someone can tell me, if can clarify, because I know this sounds so ridiculous coming out of my mouth, but honestly, I've never done it before.
0: But it also shows that, you know, you're pretty good with your money, because you're not spending a bunch every
1: single... And, you know, I go into the store and I'm like, can I get... Because I haven't bought a ticket in so long, but I do... I feel like I recall when I used to buy the tickets, they were like $5 a line.
0: Okay.
1: And then you'd spend $1 extra for your encore.
0: Yeah.
1: Right, so I was like, can I get like $2 $5 lines? Like, oh, he looks at me like I have 10 heads. He's like, they're $13 for two. And I was like, okay, bro. Okay.
0: At $13, I'm not getting any.
1: I didn't get any encore, that's for sure.

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1: It's that time to conquer the wheel.
2: That's right. We got one lucky contestant on the line right now. Say hi.
3: Hello.
1: This is Myrna or Myrna?
3: Myrna.
1: All right. Myrna is ready to conquer the wheel. So as always, I'll give you a quick rundown. We've got a big wheel here right behind me. I will spin that for you. And there's a whole bunch of different games you could land on. You could land on instant win or instant loss. The instant win, you don't even have to play today and you win $25. And you're entered for the grand prize draw on Friday, $500. Woo! Instant loss, you're not entered for that $500. However, you still win $25. We got finished the lyrics, name that tune, rapid fire, high, low, and name that throwback song. So, Myrna, when you are ready, you tell me when, and I will spin the wheel.
3: Spin away.
1: All right.
2: Oh, here we go.
1: Here we go.
2: All right, she's spinning.
1: She's spinning.
2: Okay. Whoa! Okay, what the hell is going on,
1: what's
2: Marina?
1: What's going on here?
2: What is going on?
1: Myrna, you just landed on the instant win.
3: Woohoo!
1: This is 3 days now in a row where we have not had to play one of the games.
2: Now, I'm seeing you spin it in real time,
1: yep.
2: And even I think you're somehow rigging it.
1: There's no way to rig it.
2: This is absurd, Marina Barnes.
1: I just want to play a game. Well, Myrna, I mean, you had a pretty easy game this morning. You don't have to do anything. You don't have to sing on the radio. You don't have to, you know, answer a bunch of questions in 10 seconds. You just have to...
3: No epic fail this morning.
2: I was going to say, she was very confident that she was going to commit an epic fail.
1: Yeah.
2: And you did it.
1: And you did it. And you know what? She's like, well, hopefully I'll land on the instant win.
2: Well, there
1: so
2: you go.
1: You are very welcome, Myrna.
3: Thank you.
1: All right. So that means you are now automatically entered into the grand prize draw on Friday, which is $500. And you have automatically won yourself $25 from Play Ojo. Congratulations.
3: Thank you so much.
1: All right. Stay on the line. Don't forget, we're doing this every weekday.
2: Yeah,
1: so
2: are.
1: Tomorrow.
2: We also got another one.
1: We also have the grand prize draw.
2: That's right.
1: And we've got Survey Says.
2: God, what a jam-packed
1: Lots of
2: game.
1: Stuff happening tomorrow, so make sure you're tuning in and make sure you keep listening for those cue to text and text in the word OJO when you hear it to 780-791-1037.

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3: I'm Corey Atkinson. Here's what's trending on Play. A University of Calgary report warns Alberta separation could shrink the province's economy, even under the most favorable assumptions. John Tupper has more.
4: The independent study says GDP could drop by over 2% during the first 5 years after separation, with employment down nearly 1%. Researchers say higher borrowing costs and uncertainty would weigh heavily on spending and investment during the transition. For Harvard Media News, I'm John Tupper.
3: The Alberta Medical Association is warning of a major physician exodus if the province separates from Canada. In a recent survey of more than 1,600 practicing doctors, 63% of them said they would stop practicing in Alberta. 55% say they would leave the province, while another 8% say they would retire or leave medicine earlier than planned. Construction is getting underway on Alberta's nearly $3 billion Yellowhead pipeline. The project will add more than 1 billion cubic feet per day of natural gas transportation capacity through 235 kilometers of pipeline and related facilities. The province says construction is expected to support about 2,000 jobs and strengthen energy supply for Alberta's industrial heartland. Alberta's winter utility protections take effect today, preventing residential electricity service from being fully disconnected through April 15th. Natural gas protections begin November 1st. The province says the rules are meant to keep essential heat and power available during the coldest months. Disconnections are also banned whenever temperatures are forecast to fall below zero within 24 hours. A new playground is set to open at Anzac Community School. Students, teachers, municipal officials, and community members gathered for a ribbon-cutting ceremony before students tried out the new equipment. The playground includes features designed for children of different ages and abilities and is intended to serve as a gathering place for families and neighbors. And Fort McMurray sky watchers are 1 week away from the peak of the Orionid meteor shower. The display reaches its peak activity over the night of October 21st and 22nd and could produce up to 20 meteors per hour under dark skies. Amateur astronomer and published astrophotographer Richard Covey says the Orionids are especially striking because the debris left behind from Halley's Comet enters the atmosphere at extremely high speed. You can always access your local and Canadian news by downloading our app or visiting play1037.ca. That's what's trending on Play. I'm Corey Atkinson.
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7: Right now, minus two with the wind chill feeling more like minus six. Today, we're going to see a high of nine with a mix of sun and cloud. Tonight, going all the way down to one.
8: Tomorrow, all the way up to 17 degrees.
7: Ow!
8: Sunshine throughout the day, overnight, clear skies. We're going down to plus five. And as for your road update.
7: Yes.
8: Confederation Overpass is now closed in both directions as there's been an accident heading toward the northbound exit. I'm looking at the 511 Alberta cameras right now, and it's looking like the Thickwood ramp is real backed up as well. There is, yeah, so the on-ramp also appears to be having issues. Southbound traffic is moving, but it's backed up. So lots on the go this morning because the roads are slick. So if you do see something out there you want to let us know about so we can share it with the masses, text or call us at 780-791-1037.

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2: Close enough. 05.
1: So close. All right, we have no celebrity birthdays to get to today.
2: What?
1: There's none.
2: Shocks.
1: There's one local birthday to get to today, though.
2: Cool.
1: And this came in from Mr. John Tupper. Happy birthday to Thickwood Heights principal, Tiffany Book. And that's from the Tupper family.
2: Nice.
1: So it's going to be pretty intimate for Tiffany this morning.
2: Yeah, it is, Tiffany. Are you ready? I don't think I am. A one, a two, a one, two. Here we go.

0: And that's it.
1: That's that.
0: That's birthdays for October 15th.
1: It's almost Christmas.
0: Happy birthday, Tiffany Book, principal at Thickwood Heights. If you are celebrating a birthday today, happy birthday to you. If you know someone celebrating a birthday, happy birthday to them. But we are now taking birthdays for tomorrow, Saturday, and Sunday, because we always do things a little bit differently. Can't forget about the weekend birthdays. So if you know someone celebrating this weekend or tomorrow, you know what to do. 780-791-1037.
2: Where's all my soul, sisters? 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

0: It is 7:53 right now, guys, which means we are that much closer to Daily Wins, baby.
1: So get them in to 780-791-1037.
0: Now, I know that the roads are not the greatest this morning, so not much of a daily win there. I mean, people are probably backed up in traffic. Not much of a daily win there, but we're trying to find that little silver lining. We're trying to find the positivity throughout the day. So if you got something, all you got to do is let us know. 780-791-1037.

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3: I'm Corey Atkinson. Here's what's trending on Play. A difficult Alberta separation could trigger a severe recession, according to an independent University of Calgary analysis. John Tupper has the story.
4: The School of Public Policy estimates Alberta's GDP could fall by up to 10% within the first 5 years, while employment would drop by another 10% at the recession's peak. If those workers stayed in Alberta and kept looking for jobs, the unemployment rate could rise by 10 percentage points as well. For Harvard Media News, I'm John Tupper.
3: Only 15% of Alberta physicians surveyed by the AMA say they would continue practicing in an independent Alberta. Another 18% remain uncertain about what they would do. The association says the results are not a forecast, but they reflect what doctors say they would consider if the province separated from Canada. The AMA says the findings raise serious questions about future access to care. Alberta says the Yellowhead Pipeline could help unlock about $20 billion in future investment. The nearly $3 billion project is expected to support industries, including petrochemicals, manufacturing, hydrogen, data centers, and power generation. Premier Danielle Smith says the expanded natural gas system will help create the conditions for more industrial development and economic activity. Albertans facing utility shutoffs will have added protection this winter. Electricity services cannot be fully disconnected between October 15th and April 15th, with natural gas protections beginning on November 1st. The utility's consumer advocate will contact customers whose service has already been cut and work with providers and government agencies to help reconnect them before winter. Students in Anzac have a new place to play following the opening of a replacement playground at Anzac Community School. The idea was first brought forward by the Anzac School Council, whose advocacy helped move funding into the RMWB's 2025 capital planning process. The completed playground is now open to students, families, and other residents. And the Orionid meteor shower is approaching its peak over Fort McMurray next week, but bright moonlight could make viewing more difficult this year. The best chance will come in the hours before dawn on October 22nd, shortly after the moon sets. Royal Astronomical Society of Canada member Richard Covey says the brighter Orionids should still put on a good show once darker skies return. You can always access your local and Canadian news by downloading our app or visiting play1037.ca. That's what's trending on Play. I'm Corey Atkinson.
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3: I'm Corey Atkinson with your look at sports. There was only one game last night in the Alberta Junior Hockey League, with Grand Prairie knocking off Drumheller 5-1. The Fort McMurray Oil Barons will start a 4-games-and-5-nights road trip tomorrow night in Drumheller, with their first game in a week and a half. There will be 6 games involving Canadian teams in the National Hockey League tonight. Utah visits Edmonton, Toronto hosts Buffalo, the New York Islanders will be in Ottawa, the Winnipeg Jets fly to Chicago, Vancouver is in Florida, and Calgary is in Las Vegas. Milwaukee's Jake Bowers and Garrett Mitchell went back-to-back with blasts off of Blake Snell of the Dodgers as the Brewers won 6-2 in L.A., claiming a 3-0 series lead against the Dodgers. The 2-time defending champions will have Tyler Glasnow on the mound, while the Brewers are expected to go with a bullpen day. And Tampa and Cleveland will have their American League Championship Series Game 3 this afternoon in Cleveland, weather permitting. That series is tied 1-1. That's your look at sports. I'm Corey Atkinson.
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7: Right now, -2, wind chill sitting at -6. It says it's sunny. Sure. Today we're going to see a high of 9 with a mix of sun and cloud, and tonight going all the way down to 1.
8: Tomorrow, though, it's going to be a lot warmer than it has been. We've got sunshine all day long, and we're going up to 17 degrees.
7: Oh, my gosh.
8: Overnight, clear skies and a low of +5. As for your road update, Confed overpass, both directions, is still closed. I'm looking at the 511 map right now, and it's showing that Thickwood is looking to be good. I'm not seeing any delays there, and I'm not seeing any delays southbound. Up by Supertest, all is good, but it is still slick outside. So if you are out on the roads, please be careful. And if you do see anything, let us know at 780-791-1037.
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0: Nicki Minaj right here on Play Mornings. I'm John.
1: I'm Marina. And it is time for Daily Wins, baby.
0: That's right.
1: And as always, we kick it off with John.
0: Ladies and gentlemen, my Dodgers might be down 0-3. But
1: they didn't win yesterday.
0: No. But they
1: You know how I know? Because I watched it.
0: Oh, you watched another
1: team? Well, I didn't really watch
0: it. Well, then
1: what
0: the
1: hell was your problem? It was at work, and I watched it at work. I watched them lose, and I thought of you the whole time.
0: Did you? Yeah.
1: I did.
0: Remember when the Blue Jays were one out away?
1: Yep, I remember.
0: They could have won in Game 6 and then Game 7 as well, and they didn't. Mm-hmm. And now my Dodgers have won 3 world championships in 5 years. But no, let's all rejoice in the fact that they are down 0-3. So my daily win is that I get to watch them again today. Hopefully they don't get swept, although there's a possibility. I'm a realist. I'm a baseball fan. But also tomorrow, I'm super excited. We got a ton going on. We have Survey Says for the first time, bringing it back. And we also have Conquer the Wheel, the $500 giveaway.
1: Yep. Very excited for that.
0: So
1: we'll have one more qualifier, which is still exciting. Hopefully we get to play a game.
0: I don't think this is the week for games.
1: When I practice spinning, the wheel off air, I've never once landed on instant win or loss. And John can contest to this too.
0: You're very good at not hitting the two.
1: When we actually play live, it's
0: you're even better at hitting the two.
1: Yeah. I mean, it's not bad for the contestant instant win.
0: Adrian.
1: Adrian. Really bad. All right.
0: Marina.
1: Is that all your daily wins?
0: It's all mine.
1: I got a few daily wins to get to.
0: Hit us with them.
1: I woke up with my one cat. So Piglet is less cuddly than Tigger.
0: Okay.
1: And I woke up this morning with Piglet curled up in between my arms with his head rested on my shoulder. And it was the cue. I didn't want to move. I didn't want to get out of bed.
0: Nice.
1: Another one, I woke up to the Northern Lights as well. They were out when I woke up and it was nice. Now, I know that you don't really care, but I care. I didn't crash this morning on the icy roads. Like that spot where the crashes on the Confed overpass, that is exactly where I almost crashed
0: this
1: morning.
0: Okay. Yeah.
1: Exact spot, just other lane.
0: Okay.
1: And I got my Lotto Max ticket. I'm going to win this $90 million.
0: Yes, you are.
1: Manifesting it.
0: If you win, we won't see you ever again.
1: Ever again.
0: Yeah. Okay.
1: Ever again.
0: That's fair. Yeah. No.
1: Deleting all my social media. So all those people who are like, well, you owe me $5 from back in high. Yeah.
0: Yeah.
1: Sorry about your luck.
0: Yeah. $5. Get bent.
1: We got to go to the text line, though, for daily wins. Casey says, my daily win is that I got 15 more minutes of sleep this morning and made it to school drop-off on time. Total win. Also, I'd like to add a second daily win.
0: Oh, my God.
1: That thankfully, I was not running out the door this morning because I would have eaten the stairs. So I take that as a win because I did not eat it on the stairs this morning due to the frost.
0: I guess you just got to no longer run out the door there, Casey. I guess going forward today shows you that, hey,
1: it's all downhill from here.
0: Yeah, you survived it. Don't do it again until everything goes away.
1: Mm-hmm. If you got a daily win, we want to hear it. 780-791-1037. But let's hear it from Charlie.
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0: All right, I don't know if you've heard about the T-Rex burger.
1: I have not.
0: Okay, so this started as a joke in Canada in 2013.
1: Okay.
0: It actually started in Brandon, Manitoba.
1: Okay.
0: And it was $21.99 for this burger. Now, the T-Rex burger has 9 beef patties,
1: ooh,
0: 9 slices of cheese,
1: ooh,
0: lettuce, tomato, pickles, onions, and sauces, and then one small little burger bun on top.
1: Lord have mercy.
0: It is a massive, massive burger.
1: Yep.
0: Now, I guess there's a Wendy's franchise in Oklahoma that's trying to bring it back as a limited local challenge.
1: Okay.
0: What I think is crazy is, because I said this came out in 2013 in Manitoba, mm-hmm, $21.99 was the cost. It's 2026 now, and they're doing this challenge for $29.99.
1: Okay. Counterpoint, is $29 in American?
0: Maybe. You know what? It doesn't say. It doesn't say which.
1: Okay.
0: Which,
1: if it's Canadian,
0: it's
1: then somehow this T-Rex burger did not keep up with inflation.
0: Seriously. I just can't imagine, you know, going through a drive-thru and just ordering a T-Rex burger. Now, I've seen, there was a news station, because I found this on TikTok last night, and there was a news station in the States that was talking about it, and the man was like, oh my God, it's as big as the sign. Like, you know when you go in the drive-thru and you've got the sign and everything's bigger in the sign to show, you know?
1: What? Yeah.
0: He's like, the burger is as big as the sign.
1: A bit of a hyperbole?
0: A bit.
1: Okay.
0: So I see a picture. I'm looking at a picture right now of a guy holding it. I'm going to flip this around. So just so you can kind of see, it's really not, it's big.
1: Yeah, it's huge.
0: It's huge, but it's not as big as you would think, especially coming from that news reporter.
1: Yeah.
0: But 9 patties. Why do we even need this?
1: I would eat it.
0: Would you?
1: Not? Does that not sound appetizing?
0: I would have to like take it apart.
1: Either way.
0: I don't think that my mouth could fit around 9 burger patties.
1: Can.
0: That's
1: if yours
0: for sure.
1: Does, you are a monster.
0: It's like a construction project at this point.
1: But it sounds delicious. I love a Wendy's burger.
0: You know what? I'm not huge on Wendy's burgers.
1: Is it because they're square?
0: No, I don't. I love square burgers.
1: Interesting. It daunts me a little bit.
0: They're just so greasy.
1: My steak is too juicy. My lobster is too buttery. Boy, do I hate my fast food burger being greasy. That's what makes it so good.
0: A little bit too greasy.
1: I love when the fast food lettuce is all soggy because of that pool and puddle of grease on the...
0: I feel like the only people that would eat this are people that do food challenges all the time. You know who should probably do this?
1: Who?
0: Who do you think? David Rush.
1: Why would you even bring up that name? I hope he does, and I hope it clogs his arteries.
0: I hope he doesn't beat it.

Yeah, we got three tickets to the Brand Van concert happening this Monday night at the Pacific Palisades. But you can all in if you want to answer a couple of questions.

0: 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Headlines.
1: I'm Corey Atkinson. Here's what's trending on Play. An independent University of Calgary report says the economic impact of Alberta separation would depend heavily on negotiations with Canada and access to markets. We turn to John Tupper for the details.
2: In its worst-case scenario, researchers estimate the GDP would remain 16% below where it otherwise would have been and stay there for the next 20 years. The report was commissioned by the Alberta government, but the School of Public Policy says it neither supports nor opposes separation. For Harvard Media News, I'm John Tupper.
1: The Alberta Medical Association says separation could also create major questions about health care funding. Alberta is expected to receive about $7 billion through the Canada Health Transfer in 2026 and 2027. The AMA says an independent Alberta would need to address how that money would be replaced, along with access to medicines, medical equipment, and other services. The association says it is not telling Albertans how to vote. Alberta is touting a major expansion of its natural gas infrastructure as work begins on the Yellowhead Pipeline. The 235-kilometer project will increase transportation capacity by more than 1 billion cubic feet per day. Energy and Minerals Minister Brian Jean says the investment reflects confidence in Alberta's resources, workforce, and business environment. The province says about 2,000 jobs are expected during construction. Alberta's winter utility rules are back as colder weather approaches. The province says residential electricity cannot be fully disconnected starting today, with similar protections for natural gas beginning on November 1st. Albertans struggling with bills or payment arrangements can contact the utility's consumer advocate for help with reconnection, payment plans, or dispute with their provider. Community advocacy is being credited with helping bring a new playground to Anzac. The Anzac School Council first pushed for the replacement project before funding was advanced through the RMWB's capital planning process. And you will not need a telescope to watch next week's Orionid meteor shower. Amateur astronomer Richard Covey of the Royal Astronomical Society says binoculars and telescopes can actually make meteor watching harder because observers want to see as much sky as possible. You can always access your local and Canadian news by downloading our app or visiting play1037.ca. That's what's trending on Play. I'm Corey Atkinson.
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3: Right now, minus two and sunny, although the sun isn't doing much as the wind chill is sitting at minus six. Today, we're going to see a high of nine with a mix of sun and cloud, and tonight, going all the way down to one.
4: At least the sun is shining.
3: It is nice to see.
4: That's all that matters, and it's going to continue to shine tomorrow, too, as we have sunshine all day long. And a high temperature of 17 degrees.
3: That's pretty
4: good.
3: That's pretty good.
4: It's real nice, real nice. Overnight, low of plus five, clear skies. As for roads, not a whole lot to update you on. I do know that the Confed overpass, as right now, is still closed in both directions. Roads are slick, and somebody also did say that the Thickwood Boulevard is also slick down at the bottom of it near the highway. So please be careful, and if you see something out on the roads that you'd like to share, let us know at 780-791-1037.

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1: I'm Marina Barnes. Today I'm speaking with Riley Woodford. Now, Riley is a local writer who's been involved with projects such as Art of Conversation and Words in Motion. So, Riley, thank you for joining me today.
2: Thank you for having me.
1: For people who may not know you, can you tell us a little bit about yourself and your writing journey here in Fort McMurray?
2: I originally come from Nippers Harbor, Newfoundland, which is a small, small town in the Bavert Peninsula in central Newfoundland. And I moved out here in 2012, and I was a salesman locally, and I used to talk to a lot of people, and I always wrote since I was in the teenager. But one day I was trying to buy some time because the computer was not cooperating with me. So I showed a customer some of my poetry, and the customer said, "Hey, you should probably send some of this into some of these programs that are local." And that's how it all kind of started when I got in contact with the library, was the Poetry in Motion one. And then I sent it in. Ever since then, I've been involved.
1: Now, you've recently released your first novel. It's called A Left at the Fork. You released that this past June. So can you tell us a little bit about the book and what inspired you to write it?
2: Yeah, absolutely. The book is pretty much a common story of a Newfoundlander moving to Alberta. And I always had an idea of doing a story of people from Newfoundland coming out here. So basically, the story is of two best friends. One's from a very abusive past, and the other one's from a stable but single-parent home. They both move out here. The stable character starts to wander down the bad path, and the unstable guy, he starts to straighten himself up. But that scares him because he's not used to normal. He doesn't believe he's supposed to be normal. So it terrifies him. And as he sees his friend walking down the terrible path, this guy saved him his entire life in his mind. So he's like, do I just walk back into hell where I just came from for him? I probably should. And that was kind of the struggle.
1: So what's next for you after this release of Left at the Fork? Do you see yourself continuing to be involved in local writing and arts projects? Are you going to write a part two?
2: For me, I'll be as involved with the art community as they want me to be involved. If they want me to help out with other writers coming up, if they want me to help give some advice on self-publishing, which is what I did, or give my story, whatever they really want from me, I'm willing to do because they've been so helpful to me. The only other project that's in the forefront of my mind is a children's book. I wrote a poem for my son when he was 1 year old, and I'm looking at developing that into a children's book at some point.
1: Finally, I got a big question for you here, and I'm sure people listening who might be interested in checking out your book do too, but where can we find your book to read it?
2: Currently, you can find my book in all major retailers. You can go to RileyEdwardWoodford.com, scroll to the bottom, and all the buying tabs are there. If you are local to Fort McMurray, the Music Room YMM has copies, signed, hand-numbered copies from the first press. If anybody's in Spruce Grove, Orchard Berry Arrangements has them. And you can always contact me directly, and I can definitely hook you up with a book.
1: That's awesome. Well, Riley, thank you so much for your time today. Can't wait to read A Left at the Fork.
2: And it is written in a Newfoundland dialect, so I think it'll feel a little bit like home.
1: Well, that might be a struggle for me to read, but I'm sure we can get through it.
2: I'll be your translator. If you need a translator, you let me know.
1: I love it. Well, awesome. Thank you so much, Riley. Appreciate your time.
2: Thank you so much. You have a great day.
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1: Well, if you like winning things and you like playing games, well, listen up. Survey Says is back tomorrow.
2: That's right.
1: We're very, very excited for this. It's the first round of Survey Says, but it's a continuation of our Play 103 feud.
2: Yeah.
1: Food.
2: We just can't call it that.
1: No, we just can't call it that anymore. So we've teamed up with our amazing friends at Boston Pizza.
2: Yeah, we
1: for
2: did.
1: Your chance to win up to $250 in Boston Pizza gift cards. How it works, you may ask?

0: we'll take five of those.
1: That's right.
0: Every Friday. Every answer that you match, you win a $25 Boston Pizza gift card. If you match all five, well,
1: come on,
0: we're going to double your winnings. $250 in Boston Pizza gift cards. It's very easy. So again, you got to fill out the survey. It'll be posted weekly on Mondays. Answer the questions. If you do want to play for your chance to up to $250 in gift cards from BP's Uptown or Timber or Downtown or Timberley, then once you finished answering the questions, then you just fill out the yes or no if you'd like to participate. Leave your first, last name, and phone number, and we could be calling you to play. Survey says.

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1: I'm Corey Atkinson. Here's what's trending on Play. A University of Calgary report warns Alberta's separation could shrink the province's economy, even under the most favorable assumptions. John Tupper has more.
2: The independent study says GDP could drop by over 2% during the first 5 years after separation, with employment down nearly 1%. Researchers say higher borrowing costs and uncertainty would weigh heavily on spending and investment during the transition. For Harvard Media News, I'm John Tupper.
1: The Alberta Medical Association is warning of a major physician exodus if the province separates from Canada. In a recent survey of more than 1,600 practicing doctors, 63% of them said they would stop practicing in Alberta. 55% say they would leave the province, while another 8% say they would retire or leave medicine earlier than planned. Construction is getting underway on Alberta's nearly $3 billion Yellowhead pipeline. The project will add more than 1 billion cubic feet per day of natural gas transportation capacity through 235 kilometers of pipeline and related facilities. The province says construction is expected to support about 2,000 jobs and strengthen energy supply for Alberta's industrial heartland. Alberta's winter utility protections take effect today, preventing residential electricity service from being fully disconnected through April 15th. Natural gas protections begin November 1st. The province says the rules are meant to keep essential heat and power available during the coldest months. Disconnections are also banned whenever temperatures are forecast to fall below zero within 24 hours. A new playground is set to open at Anzac Community School. Students, teachers, municipal officials, and community members gathered for a ribbon-cutting ceremony before students tried out the new equipment. The playground includes features designed for children of different ages and abilities and is intended to serve as a gathering place for families and neighbors. And Fort McMurray Skywatchers are 1 week away from the peak of the Orionid meteor shower. The display reaches its peak activity over the night of October 21st and 22nd and could produce up to 20 meteors per hour under dark skies. Amateur astronomer and published astrophotographer Richard Covey says the Orionids are especially striking because the debris left behind from Halley's Comet enters the atmosphere at extremely high speed. You can always access your local and Canadian news by downloading our app or visiting play1037.ca. That's what's trending on Play. I'm Corey Atkinson.
0: Play, traffic, and weather.
3: Right now, minus one. The sun is out. Wind chill, though, making it feel more like minus three. Today, we're going to see a high of 9 with a mix of sun and cloud. And tonight, going all the way down to 1.
4: And then tomorrow, going all the way up to 17 degrees. Woo! Sunny, and then overnight, low of plus 5 and clear. Checking in on the roads. It's looking like the accident on the Confederation Overpass is now cleared up. I am currently looking at the 511 Alberta camera, and I am now seeing vehicles drive through. So that is now open. I'm assuming roads are still a little bit slick. It's still a little cold outside. So if you are heading anywhere this morning, just be careful, because we've had a lot of people say, you know, lots of areas in town are slippery. We've got the Confederation Overpass again. We've got up in Timberley, or sorry, Thickwood by the overpass, Thickwood Boulevard, a little slippery. So just be careful. And as always, if you see something out there, you can let us know at 780-791-1037.
0: Warning. The next hour may cause sudden flashbacks to house parties.
5: Questionable fashion choices.
0: And songs you haven't thought about in 15 years.
5: But still know every single word to.
6: That is facts.
7: So crazy right now. Are you ready?
0: 2K Playback starts now.
5: Play.
8: Yeah, yeah, yeah, yeah, yeah, yeah, yeah, yeah, yeah, yeah, yeah, yeah, yeah, yeah, yeah, yeah, yeah, yeah, yeah, yeah, yeah, yeah, yeah, yeah, yeah, yeah, yeah, yeah, yeah, yeah, yeah, yeah, yeah, yeah, yeah, yeah, yeah, yeah, yeah, yeah, yeah, yeah, yeah, yeah, yeah, yeah, yeah, yeah, yeah, yeah, yeah, yeah, yeah, yeah, yeah, yeah, yeah, yeah, yeah, yeah, yeah, yeah, yeah, yeah, yeah, yeah, yeah, yeah, yeah, yeah, yeah, yeah, yeah, yeah, yeah, yeah, yeah, yeah, yeah, yeah, yeah, yeah, yeah, yeah, yeah, yeah, yeah, yeah, yeah, yeah, yeah, yeah, y

0: Well, I'll tell you, this is something you're not going to want to drink to. Air Canada has found a new way to make things more expensive.
1: Okay.
0: Of course they have. But this time, it's charging you to book a flight over the phone.
1: Oh, so nobody in the world is going to be affected by this.
0: Maybe seniors.
1: Oh, okay. Possibly.
0: So starting today, you will have to pay an extra $30 plus tax per passenger if you book by calling them.
1: Okay.
0: And that is a non-refundable fee.
1: Yeah.
0: So they do say, now I got a lot of questions, Air Canada says the charge is going to help reduce wait times and improve the customer experience.
1: Okay.
0: So how does charging people more money make the wait time shorter?
1: I think if they're upfront about it, being like, yo, if we continue with this, it's $30, then the person on the other line is like, yeah, I don't want to spend $30.
0: Hang up,
1: dollars.
0: Next Goodbye. Person. Beep.
1: And then, yeah, the next person is like, you guys lost my bag. That'll be also $30. Ha ha ha. Beep.
0: This is ridiculous. Like, are they going to hire more people to answer the phones?
1: Ooh.
0: Is yes. that why the wait times are going to be shorter?
1: Maybe.
0: Do the phone lines just
1: with
0: like...
1: the extra $30?
0: Right? Do the phone lines just like magically get faster now because they cost $30?
1: When's the last time you had to call an airline?
0: Never.
1: Me neither.
0: Never.
1: Me neither. Like, why are we calling airlines? Like, I get they're doing the $30 thing because people are calling to book tickets or whatever. But like, what other reasons are we calling airlines for?
0: To find your baggage? Refunds?
1: I guess.
0: Complaints?
1: I've never
0: lost items.
1: I'll be honest. I've been on many a plane. I've never felt the need as an adult to complain to the airline. That's what airplanes are. Airplanes, nobody's comfortable on airplanes. Airplanes suck.
0: True. It's so true.
1: Right?
0: And that's what I'm, and then I'm going back to the seniors. Like, what if a senior doesn't have a smartphone or a computer? So it's like they're being targeted. You know what I mean? People who aren't comfortable booking flights over the phone and would rather do it online.
1: To be fair, seniors probably got that extra $30.
0: Mm. So now you're just potentially paying extra just because you need a little help booking a trip. Like, can you not talk to a travel agent? Like, I don't have to pay my travel agent to book a flight for me. It's like included.
1: Travel agent? How old are you? Travel agent? Are you kidding me right now?
0: I'm not kidding you.
1: Travel agent.
0: Mm-hmm, mm-hmm, mm-hmm.
1: Mm-hmm. What year do you think this is? Travel agent? You need somebody.
0: I'm dead.
1: So how much do you pay the travel agent though?
0: Well, I haven't used a travel agent in a long time.
1: Of course.
0: When I did, it was included in like the whole booking of everything.
1: Okay.
0: So I didn't go out of my way to pay extra for the travel agent, and I used her once.
1: I was going to say, what else does she do besides say, okay, here's your flight and here's your hotel?
0: Mm-hmm. That's pretty much it. She'll give you options. Now, if grandma is booking a flight to visit the grandkids, you know, I don't think that she's going to be looking for an online tutorial on how to navigate the airline's website.
1: I guess.
0: So I'm sure she's going to be calling, right?
1: But isn't it time to get with the program?
0: Not everybody wants to get with the program, but now you got to pay $30 to talk to a human being.
1: I guess. Well, that's on you. That's on you.
0: But
1: you know what? I'm not minding what Air Canada's doing, actually.
0: Like, imagine calling Air Canada and hearing, thanks for holding, just $30 plus tax. We can now help you in person.
1: Well, that's where they hang up. That's in wait times for me to call and be like, you guys somehow lost my luggage.
0: And again, it's per person. So if you're calling and you're booking for a family of four, that's an extra $120 plus tax.
1: Listen, I'll go out on a limb right now and say that nobody listening to this show currently is calling an airline to book a ticket. If you are one of these people, text in to 780-791-1037 or call for an extra $30. But I need to know what kind of people are actually calling to book flights.
0: Yeah, I mean, Raya said that's highway robbery with Air Canada. I want to talk to a person so I get charged. That's crazy.
1: Well, that's only if you're booking tickets. That's only if you're booking tickets through them, Raya, which I assume you're not, because you're not 100.
0: And Air Canada says it's about improving the customer experience.
1: Yeah.
0: But if you're charging people extra to talk to a real person,
1: I don't care.
0: How does that make the experience better?
1: I don't care if those kind of people are getting angry at me. If I was Air Canada, I'd be like, I don't care if somebody who doesn't even know or isn't capable of booking tickets on their own, I don't care if they're mad at me.
0: All I know is I'm not flying with Air Canada.

0: 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Everything she touches turns to sold.
1: Don't stop.
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6: Play.

0: was not on my bucket list for 2026. However, Soulja Boy is apparently thinking about running for president in 2028.
1: He shouldn't.
0: Why do you say that?
1: I don't think famous people should be president.
0: Oh, you've said this a few times before.
1: Yeah!
0: If you don't know who Soulja Boy is, the guy that gave us Crank That.
1: That's right.
0: He wants to run the United States. So he posted Soulja Boy 2028 on social media. And now we're talking about a guy whose biggest political qualification might be, you know, getting an entire generation to dance like they've got a small electrical malfunction or something. So he's talking about things like education, the economy, criminal justice reform, and technology. So he's literally going from telling us to crank that to telling Congress to pass that.
1: Now, correct me if I'm wrong. Soulja Boy isn't the first person you think of when you think of smart, right?
0: I mean, I don't know too much about Soulja Boy.
1: Okay,
0: so
1: if I were to say name a smart celebrity, would Soulja Boy be on your top 100?
0: No, he wouldn't. No. Wouldn't even be in the top 500, probably.
1: Yeah, that's what I'm saying. So maybe Soulja Boy, take a back seat this time.
0: Can you imagine if he actually won, though? Like, the inauguration starts, you know, the military band starts playing, and suddenly the whole country's doing the Superman dance. State of the Union address, you know, everyone hits the dance floor. International diplomacy, just two world leaders.
1: I clearly
0: awkwardly
1: didn't
0: doing the Soulja Boy.
1: I clearly didn't understand how big this song was.
0: Oh God, yeah.
1: It's one of, and I imagine I'm going to catch a lot of flack for this, it's one of the worst songs I've ever heard.
0: Honestly, millennials might be the most excited about this for sure. Because imagine, you know, your kids asking what the Pledge of Allegiance was, you know, what it was like when you were growing up, and then having to explain that the new one might come with some choreography.
1: That's hilarious.
0: Like millennials getting ready for the new Pledge of Allegiance, like.
2: Soulja Boy, I'm in it. Oh. Why me crank it? Why me? Why me crank that Soulja Boy? That Superman? That
0: Yeah. So.
1: Yeah, that's something.
0: Pledge of Allegiance, right there. We're all practicing now.

0: Duff to end off the show.
1: That's it.
0: That's all. Jinx.
1: Okay.
0: Does anybody do that anymore?
1: No, nobody does that anymore.
0: The show's come to an end for today, but we're back bright and early tomorrow. It's a big day.
1: Yes,
0: it is. We got lots on the go.
1: Yes,
0: so,
1: we do.
0: As always, we've got birthdays at 7:40, but birthdays for Friday, Saturday, and Sunday, because you can't forget about the birthdays on the weekends.
1: Absolutely.
0: We've got daily wins happening around 8:10. We also have our first edition of Survey Says, formerly the Play 103 feud.
1: That's
0: so
1: right.
0: We just can't call it that anymore. So Survey Says is back. 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And if you want to play, tell us your name, your phone number at the bottom.
1: And that's
0: shout
1: it.
0: Out Carl.
1: Stupid Carl. Listen, I don't care if you're listening, Carl. We've given you many a time to go back and enter your information or even text us your information, and you haven't. So, Carl, what the hell is your problem?
0: Is what it is. And then we also have your next edition of Play Ojo's Conquer the Wheel.
1: That's right.
0: We'll have one more qualifier happening in the 7 o'clock hour.
2: Mm-hmm.
0: And then we will be giving away $500.
1: Damn!
0: The grand prize, and the grand prize happens every Friday.
1: That's not right. Just
0: one Friday.
1: Of course not.
0: Mm-mm. So if you want to get in on the action with Play Ojo's Conquer the Wheel, make sure you're listening during Play Mornings with us for the cue to text. And all you have to do is text in the word Ojo to 780-791-1037. Did I miss anything?
1: I think you're good.
0: I think we're good. Now it's our time to go get some hot dogs from the boss's office.
1: Is he here?
0: I haven't seen him yet.
1: Oh, no.
0: I'm about to break into his office and turn on the hot dog machine. Hope you have a great rest of your day. Again, be careful out there. Roads are slick. And we will catch you on the flippity flip.

0: Play.
1: 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Piano Theater presents Becoming the Beatles Wednesday night, October the 14th. The table returns Saturday, October the 24th at the Fort McMurray Golf Club. It's all in support of the Center for Hope. And that same night, get spooky with the Graveyard Gala at Center Fireplace. Down the road in Edmonton, River Creek presents their Halloween Bash featuring DJ Jermaine Dupri, October 30th, Friday night. Looking ahead to 2027, Stan hits Rogers Place April 1st with Seether and Hinder, and Def Leppard rocks Rogers Place May 16th with the Goo Goo Dolls.
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1: I'm Corey Atkinson. Here's what's trending on Play. A difficult Alberta separation could trigger a severe recession, according to an independent University of Calgary analysis. John Tupper has the story.
2: The School of Public Policy estimates Alberta's GDP could fall by up to 10% within the first 5 years, while employment would drop by another 10% at the recession's peak. If those workers stayed in Alberta and kept looking for jobs, the unemployment rate could rise by 10 percentage points as well. For Harvard Media News, I'm John Tupper.
1: Only 15% of Alberta physicians surveyed by the AMA say they would continue practicing in an independent Alberta. Another 18% remain uncertain about what they would do. The association says the results are not a forecast, but they reflect what doctors say they would consider if the province separated from Canada. The AMA says the findings raise serious questions about future access to care. Alberta says the Yellowhead Pipeline could help unlock about $20 billion in future investment. The nearly $3 billion project is expected to support industries, including petrochemicals, manufacturing, hydrogen, data centers, and power generation. Premier Danielle Smith says the expanded natural gas system will help create the conditions for more industrial development and economic activity. Albertans facing utility shutoffs will have added protection this winter. Electricity services cannot be fully disconnected between October 15th and April 15th, with natural gas protections beginning on November 1st. The utility's consumer advocate will contact customers whose service has already been cut and work with providers and government agencies to help reconnect them before winter. Students in Anzac have a new place to play following the opening of a replacement playground at Anzac Community School. The idea was first brought forward by the Anzac School Council, whose advocacy helped move funding into the RMWB's 2025 capital planning process. The completed playground is now open to students, families, and other residents. And the Orionid meteor shower is approaching its peak over Fort McMurray next week, but bright moonlight could make viewing more difficult this year. The best chance will come in the hours before dawn on October 22nd, shortly after the moon sets. Royal Astronomical Society of Canada member Richard Covey says the brighter Orionids should still put on a good show once darker skies return. You can always access your local and Canadian news by downloading our app or visiting play1037.ca. That's what's trending on Play. I'm Corey Atkinson.
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1: And now a look at your Fort McMurray weather. Partly cloudy today with fog patches dissipating in the morning and a high of 9. Tonight, partly cloudy and a low of 1. Tomorrow, mainly sunny and a high of 17. Saturday, sunny and 15. Sunday, sunny and 10. Monday, partly cloudy and 8. Tuesday, partly cloudy and 8. And on Wednesday, a mix of sun and cloud and a high of 10.
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1: We're back.
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1: Oh my God, it is celebrity sleaze. That's right. Wow. Okay. There is a debunked theory in why celebrities look so effortlessly chic and cool when they're going to Starbucks or wherever it is they're running to. There's an idea behind it, and I believe it is true. That's coming up.
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1: I saw an article today talking about how if you look to celebrities to model your outfit inspo or just, you know, any sort of kind of home inspo, anything with taste, don't look too closely because there's a whole team of people behind them. This article said...
2: Yeah, Don Johnson. He's always getting a team to pick out his oversized suits.
1: Don't kid yourself. There's a new Miami Vice coming out, okay? They got people for that. But they're saying in an era where everything looks or aspires to look effortlessly cool, it's not really the case. It's not a real thing. Even celebrities, when they're out and they're at a coffee run and they got their sweatpants on and they got the baseball cap and they're just looking like kind of casual chic, they had a stylist design that for them. Mm-hmm. It's not as effortless as everybody thinks. So if you're beating yourself up because you're truly in your Adam Sandler era and you're like, wow, why do all these people look super cool when they're in their Aritzia sweatsuit just out and about getting coffee? Somebody curated that for them. It's not real. For you.
2: How long is an Adam Sandler era acceptable?
1: Oh, I've been in it for years.
2: Okay, that's what I was asking about.
1: There's nothing wrong with it.
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1: It's around that time of year where they do the top lists. You know, like they always drop these listicles where it's like top chocolate bar in Canada, top cereal everyone ate, top car that was stolen. They now have the top hot Canada travel destinations. Here was the top two. It Ooh. Made a worldwide list. I'll give it to you next.
0: Bad boss.
2: Bad coffee.
0: We've got good vibes.
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0: It's Play with Mariah and Ty.
1: It's that time of year where they start to kind of give out the top results of the year, countdown list, as if you will.
2: That's right.
1: But two Canadian cities made it into the top travel spots for the upcoming 2027 year.
2: Grand Prairie, Alberta on there?
1: No.
2: Okay. No. That was my guess.
1: Really? One of the spots is one of your favorites.
2: Oh, boy.
1: Right? The first spot from Canada was, of course, Kelowna, BC.
2: Wow. Kelownafornia. You don't say.
1: And then the second was Medicine Hat, Alberta.
2: Stop.
1: Can you believe it?
2: What are the two things that Kelowna and Medicine Hat have in common?
1: I'm just saying. I guess, like, I don't know, a nice downtown core.
2: That's right. Both of those are lacking slightly, I would say, in those towns. That's impressive. Okay.
1: You actually think Medicine Hat made that list?
2: I don't know.
1: No, I made that part up.
2: Okay,
1: it's just another city in BC.
2: Oh, wow. Yeah. Okay.
1: I just wanted to give Medicine Hat some love.
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1: If you've listened to the show before, you've heard me talk about specifically my Swiss cheese mouth teeth.
2: Which means she's not eating a lot of Swiss cheese. 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
1: Yeah, and there is something that you are probably eating as a snack for yourself or giving it to your kids, and people are saying this is worse than eating candies
2: and
1: for cavities.
2: And it's not Swiss cheese.
1: No, that's coming up.
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1: This is alarming. I saw this and I was like, oh, I guarantee this is something that I'm eating. And I thought it's even more alarming because I currently have this snack in my purse right now. All right. Dentists are saying this one item is turning you and your children's teeth into pieces of Swiss cheese.
2: I was going to say Zins, but then you said children.
1: No, that's different. We're going to do that later. That's oral tooth decay entirely.
2: Okay.
1: Gum disease, heart disease, but that's another break. No, this item is causing cavities for people more than actual sugary treats. Do you have any guesses?
2: Apple.
1: Goldfish. And yes, there is the bag of goldfish.
2: Why is it so big?
1: Because it's the bulk size from Costco.
2: Wow, so yep. You bulk up on cavities. That's why you had 16 the other day.
1: And I just started giving these to my kid because I was like, oh, man.
2: Yeah,
1: this girl likes crackers.
2: His teeth are falling out. Who cares?
1: I was like, you know what? Honestly, no, that's not true. But I was like, you know what? Goldfish are good. They've been around. People love them.
2: Yeah.
1: And they're saying the reason why these actually cause issues for people's teeth.
2: Because they get stuck in your teeth.
1: That, but refined starches in crackers. It's not even the fake cheese flavoring. They break down.
2: Continue.
1: They break down and then they turn into refined sugars and they sit on your teeth and they're hard to get out because they turn into mush and it just sits in between your gums. How bad is that?
2: So it's fake cheese flavoring on there?
1: I don't know. I made that up, but the refined sugar breakdown is true.
2: Is it at least made with real bits of goldfish?
1: Stop.
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9: And now a look at your Fort McMurray weather. Partly cloudy today with fog patches dissipating in the morning and a high of 9. Tonight, partly cloudy and a low of 1. Tomorrow, mainly sunny and a high of 17. Saturday, sunny and 15. Sunday, sunny and 10. Monday, partly cloudy and 8. Tuesday, partly cloudy and 8. And on Wednesday, a mix of sun and cloud and a high of 10.
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1: Remember Quibi?
2: I don't.
1: Exactly.
2: The name, maybe.
1: Exactly.
2: But.
1: They're bringing Quibi back in a way. I'll tell you more coming up. This is like so 2021.
2: Woo!
1: Yeah, what a good year.
0: Music, mischief, and mild productivity. 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

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My bad, never got the memo that you never have fun while you're in the limo. Yeah, you wanna ride in the six, you wanna dine in the six. But when I lean for the kiss, you said I'll probably send you some pics. And I'm

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1: When will they understand that this was an awful idea and they should never bring it back? Do you remember Quibi?
2: I've always heard of Quibi, but I don't really know what it is.
1: Because it died pretty quick because it was a bad idea.
2: Okay.
1: It was TV made for your phone for vertical video.
2: Oh, that's silly.
1: Yeah, it died out pretty quick.
2: I got TikTok instead now.
1: Yeah, which is like also not like a full TV show.
2: No.
1: I mean, I do love watching The Sopranos on there in 15-second clips, just like HBO intended, but...
2: You'll never get the full thing.
1: Apparently, there is another one. It's called Real Short, and WWE put out a show now called Agent of Shadows.
2: That's quite funny. Real Short.
1: Yeah. Is it funny, or is it funny that they wasted a bunch of their money and no one's going to watch this?
2: I don't think that there's a demand for this. Like, what? People are too lazy? They won't turn their phones sideways and watch it on YouTube, pirated for free?
1: That's right. They're like, we've gotten to a place in society
2: where... We cannot turn our phones.
1: We tried this a couple of years ago, but they were still turning their phones horizontal. But now we think people are ready to just hold it vertical. They don't want to flip it anymore.
2: That's right.
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2: I'm Corey Atkinson. Here's what's trending on Play. An independent University of Calgary report says the economic impact of Alberta separation would depend heavily on negotiations with Canada and access to markets. We turn to John Tupper for the details.
3: In its worst-case scenario, researchers estimate the GDP would remain 16% below where it otherwise would have been and stay there for the next 20 years. The report was commissioned by the Alberta government, but the School of Public Policy says it neither supports nor opposes separation. For Harvard Media News, I'm John Tupper.
2: The Alberta Medical Association says separation could also create major questions about health care funding. Alberta is expected to receive about $7 billion through the Canada Health Transfer in 2026 and 2027. The AMA says an independent Alberta would need to address how that money would be replaced, along with access to medicines, medical equipment, and other services. The association says it is not telling Albertans how to vote. Alberta is touting a major expansion of its natural gas infrastructure as work begins on the Yellowhead Pipeline. The 235-kilometer project will increase transportation capacity by more than 1 billion cubic feet per day. Energy and Minerals Minister Brian Jean says the investment reflects confidence in Alberta's resources, workforce, and business environment. The province says about 2,000 jobs are expected during construction. Alberta's winter utility rules are back as colder weather approaches. The province says residential electricity cannot be fully disconnected starting today, with similar protections for natural gas beginning on November 1st. Albertans struggling with bills or payment arrangements can contact the utility's consumer advocate for help with reconnection, payment plans, or dispute with their provider. Community advocacy is being credited with helping bring a new playground to Anzac. The Anzac School Council first pushed for the replacement project before funding was advanced through the RMWB's capital planning process. And you will not need a telescope to watch next week's Orionid meteor shower. Amateur astronomer Richard Covey of the Royal Astronomical Society says binoculars and telescopes can actually make meteor watching harder because observers want to see as much sky as possible. You can always access your local and Canadian news by downloading our app or visiting play1037.ca. That's what's trending on Play. I'm Corey Atkinson.
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2: And now a look at your Fort McMurray weather. Partly cloudy today with fog patches dissipating in the morning and a high of 9. Tonight, partly cloudy and a low of 1. Tomorrow, mainly sunny and a high of 17. Saturday, sunny and 15. Sunday, sunny and 10. Monday, partly cloudy and 8. Tuesday, partly cloudy and 8. And on Wednesday, a mix of sun and cloud and a high of 10.
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2: I'm Corey Atkinson with your look at sports. There was only one game last night in the Alberta Junior Hockey League, with Grand Prairie knocking off Drumheller 5-1. The Fort McMurray Oil Barons will start a 4-games-and-5-nights road trip tomorrow night in Drumheller, with their first game in a week and a half. There will be 6 games involving Canadian teams in the National Hockey League tonight. Utah visits Edmonton, Toronto hosts Buffalo, the New York Islanders will be in Ottawa, the Winnipeg Jets fly to Chicago, Vancouver is in Florida, and Calgary is in Las Vegas. Milwaukee's Jake Bowers and Garrett Mitchell went back-to-back with blasts off of Blake Snell of the Dodgers as the Brewers won 6-2 in L.A., claiming a 3-0 series lead against the Dodgers. The two-time defending champions will have Tyler Glasnow on the mound, while the Brewers are expected to go with a bullpen day. And Tampa and Cleveland will have their American League Championship Series Game 3 this afternoon in Cleveland, weather permitting. That series is tied 1-1. That's your look at sports. I'm Corey Atkinson.
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1: This is like textbook embarrassing moment. I feel like this could be on an episode of Sex and the City. If this has ever happened to you, it's okay.
2: You dated a guy named Mr. Big?
1: Oh my God, I wish. No, I had a wardrobe issue today and I only realized after the fact and it was a little bit mortifying, but you know what? Here to bring that confidence. I'm going to share my story coming up. Ty says he thinks it was all staged.
2: Yeah, I never saw anything, so...
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3. 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And tonight, let's enjoy life.

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1: You know, you can only have so many things go right in a day, Ty. We had this event to go do today for work. You said, hey, dress up. It's like business luncheon. It was awesome.
2: Did you have a pro soccer athlete?
1: Oh, yeah. It was a great time. You know, we had a drink, a very nice lunch, chatted with some people. And about midway through this event, I realized, okay, I was feeling pretty good. A nice outfit. My hair was good. My makeup was good. I talked to some people, networked. And we went outside and I felt a breeze on my butt that really felt a little bit too breezy. Have you ever had a moment like that?
2: No, I can't say I have. It's felt called, that breeze on my butt.
1: It's called ass out when you don't want ass out. Now, I realize that I'm wearing an outfit that I assumed was a dress blazer. And now I'm realizing that it is definitely, definitely just a blazer. So when I tell you that I was wearing some nylons, whatever. But I realized at this event where I was networking with people and chatting with that my ass cheek was probably out for 75% of this event today. Now, if you were a good person and you looked at me in the eyes and you didn't watch me walk away, perhaps you didn't notice, which is a good thing. However, there might have been some butt out, and it was a humbling moment.
2: I like that you say, like, oh, it was an accident. I was just around all these pro athletes.
1: Oh, my God.
2: Hey, like, I was just around all these pro athletes.
1: Who do you think I am?
2: I'm just saying.
1: I sell them on my personality. Yeah. And then if the wardrobe malfunction happens, whoops.
2: Yeah. That's never happened at any event before, but for some reason, when we're around pro athletes,
1: and I was mortified.
0: Who says you can't have fun while you work?
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1: Today I'm speaking with Anna Dolling, the Community Campaign Coordinator with United Way Fort McMurray and Wood Buffalo. For anyone who hasn't heard of the President's Cup before, what's it all about?
2: The President's Cup is when the Suncor Blades face off the Syncrude Bisons. It's a family-friendly hockey game. There's going to be lots of activities, lots of things to do. We also do a large 50-50 raffle last year. Someone took home $10,000. The money that we raised through the President's Cup Hockey Challenge goes right into our community campaign fund. All the money raised will go towards that and go towards agencies that provide life-saving programs and services locally in our community. It will be happening on November 6th at Center Fire Place. 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
1: Do you feel like there was a show that you watched growing up and you felt like it really set some unrealistic expectations for you?
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1: Okay, yeah, that's true.
2: Yeah, or the Rugrats House.
1: It is always like the places that our favorite TV show characters live. And for me, the internet is sleuthing the breakdown of the costs of one of my favorite TV show apartments. That's coming up.
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1: I feel like people always obsess over our favorite TV shows and the apartments that our favorite characters live in, you know? Like, people have been doing this for years with Seinfeld. They're like, it doesn't make sense. It's huge. Like, how could anybody actually have a place like that?
2: Yeah, I watch Always Sunny and I'm like, man, I want Charlie's apartment.
1: Oh, yeah, it just doesn't track. And next up that I wanted to talk about was the Sex and the City characters.
2: Oh, they've got to be living in penthouse suites, Mariah.
1: Listen, I know you've watched the show and you know that there is a varying degree of apartment styles from character to character, but somebody decided to break this down online because they have disclosed the rental prices, at least some of the characters have bought, but it's just crazy to see how it's changed. And people have drawn up little maps, overviews of Carrie Bradshaw's apartment because it is theoretically the best apartment. I mean, if you're thinking about like average people and what they could buy. In the show, she rented her apartment for $750 a month, okay, from whatever, 1992 to whenever the show ran out. And they're saying basically back then she would have bought the place for $200,000. Crazy, right? And this is an apartment that is fully set up with a bathroom, a kitchen, no ensuite laundry, but it has its own room. It's kind of like a perfect single person apartment, which is crazy. Mm-hmm. And I just thought, like, what is that going for now? Like $750 rent controlled in New York City, Upper East Side? That's got to be going for a couple mil now.
2: Yeah.
1: You can walk up to her place. It is, if you go to New York, you can do a tour and you can go up to where the walk up, where she sat on the steps in the show. Mm. It's like a tourist destination, but it just makes me sick. You know, like the biggest lie that I ever had told to me was that these apartments and these shows would be something that I could obtain when I grew up.
2: But hey, listen, you and I, we can combine our funds. We can go and buy like a nice everything bagel.
1: We can buy a cleaning closet, perhaps, maybe.
2: I got a mortgage guy who'll help us get a bagel and, it'll be worth it.
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1: The maxing trend, it means like you just say a noun or an action and you put maxing at the end of it.
2: That's right. We talked about friction maxing before.
1: It's not what you think it is.
2: Oh boy, okay.
1: This one's called fiber maxing.
2: Oh boy.
1: And people are saying this is something you should do.
2: Yeah.
1: Because I guess a lot of people don't eat a lot of fiber.
2: You gotta get those proper number twos.
1: Yeah.
2: This is an issue with my kid. Gonna get the fiber in.
1: Well, it's just funny because there's like a bunch of health experts coming out being like, yeah, this is the one maxing you should do. You should eat some fiber. A lot of people aren't having comfortable twos. A lot of people out there.
2: I've learned a lot about twos, having a one-year-old. Mm-hmm. It is an issue for people from birth to later in life.
1: And also you've had dogs, you know?
2: That's been the real issue.
1: Those dogs got to get some fiber.
2: If you're unhappy in life, get some more fiber going. You have a better proper two, you're going to be feeling much better.
1: What is that, like a slogan, a little jingle?
2: Everybody should live by that.

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20: And now a look at your Fort McMurray weather. Partly cloudy today with fog patches dissipating in the morning and a high of 9. Tonight, partly cloudy and a low of 1. Tomorrow, mainly sunny and a high of 17. Saturday, sunny and 15. Sunday, sunny and 10. Monday, partly cloudy and 8. Tuesday, partly cloudy and 8. And on Wednesday, a mix of sun and cloud and a high of 10.
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1: Usually this is a thing with scented candles. You know, they really push it over the edge with the scents that you can get. I don't know. It's getting too much now. I'm feeling like the marketing is failing because they're starting to market things as flavors, but you're not supposed to be eating them. Do you see the downfall of this?
2: Yeah, I mean, don't eat chapstick, but sure, if you want to, you can, I guess.
1: Yeah, and you might actually with this flavor that's coming up.
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1: I saw something online just now that made me question if Big Lip Gloss is finally admitting that people accidentally, or maybe some really intentionally, eat their lip glosses.
2: What?
1: So this got me thinking, because why
2: do they make it look so delicious?
1: Well, that's one part of it. But the other thing that I find interesting is they make it out to be like you're going to eat it, because they don't market the branding of it as a scent. They market it as a flavor. And in my mind, a flavor is latched onto something that you would ingest, correct? A scent is something that you would smell, mm-hmm. that makes you think of maybe a food that it's kind of related to. So this article reads, Elf Cosmetics teases two unexpected flavors of its Glow Reviver Lip Balm. And get this.
2: They got the calories on the back.
1: The flavors are food flavored. One is Cajun Salmon.
2: Mm.
1: And the other one is Linda's Fudge Cake.
2: I feel like Cajun Salmon is a bit of a weird one. You give someone a kiss, it's like, what's that on your lips?
1: Oh,
2: salmon?
1: I know, but I'm
2: lips,
1: like,
2: salmon?
1: The colors are very pretty of what they're promoting.
2: What color is it, salmon?
1: It is a salmon color with a little bit of spice, and the other one is obviously like a dark chocolate color. But I'm like, why? Why are we doing this? Why are we promoting for people to eat the lip glosses?
2: Listen, what are the macros on it? That's what I want to know.
1: You
2: want to
1: know what's crazy is this has been going around for forever, because there was an article in 2002 that said that women will eat something crazy like 9 pounds of lip gloss in their time of living if they put on chapstick, lip gloss, or whatever. That equates to 1,000 tubes.
2: Wow.
1: And I mean, Elf is right at the front of this. They're launching Cajun Salmon. What are you supposed to do now? Not eat it?
2: Yeah. Oh, that's dinner. Do they have the protein lip gloss yet?
1: Disgusting.
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13: And now a look at your Fort McMurray weather. Partly cloudy today with fog patches dissipating in the morning and a high of 9. Tonight, partly cloudy and a low of 1. Tomorrow, mainly sunny and a high of 17. Saturday, sunny and 15. Sunday, sunny and 10. Monday, partly cloudy and 8. Tuesday, partly cloudy and 8. And on Wednesday, a mix of sun and cloud and a high of 10.
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1: So Google has released its top trending Halloween costume searches for 2026. At number one, it's Buddy the Unicorn from Casper Kelly's horror movie, Buddy. Followed by the squishy toy, Nito and Nikki from Obsession. The Odyssey is also featured. We have Poppy Playmate. I'm just starting to get confused. I don't know what a lot of these are.
2: I know. It makes me feel old. What makes me happy is younger generations discovering Carrie, like from the classic horror film from the 70s that Sissy Spacek played. There's that new miniseries that just dropped. I have a feeling we're going to see some bloody dresses.
1: Just a heads up, though, don't use ketchup for your fake blood because you'll just stink like ketchup all night.
2: Ew, you know when your plate has been laying out all night and there's still a little thing of ketchup on it? Why does it smell so bad?
1: Exactly.
0: Ryder and Lisa on

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12: And now a look at your Fort McMurray weather. Tonight, partly cloudy and a low of 1. Tomorrow, mainly sunny and a high of 17. Saturday, sunny and 15. Sunday, sunny and 10. Monday, partly cloudy and 8. Tuesday, partly cloudy and 8. And on Wednesday, a mix of sun and cloud and a high of 10.

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2: So the mechanical singing bird at the center of the viral feud between Kelly Clarkson and a Brooklyn shop is now listed for $15 million officially, and the store owner says if it sells for that, he's going to give $1 million to the artist who created it,
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2: and $15,000 to all his employees. 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That means he gets like a $13.8 million cut off this thing.
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1: Netflix is laying off roughly 1,000 employees, about 6% of its global workforce. 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
1: It's brought to you by Mr. Lou Plus Tires in Fort McMurray. 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
1: I'm Corey Atkinson. Here's what's trending on Play. An independent University of Calgary report says the economic impact of Alberta separation would depend heavily on negotiations with Canada and access to markets. We turn to John Tupper for the details.
2: In its worst-case scenario, researchers estimate the GDP would remain 16% below where it otherwise would have been and stay there for the next 20 years. The report was commissioned by the Alberta government, but the School of Public Policy says it neither supports nor opposes separation. For Harvard Media News, I'm John Tupper.
1: The Alberta Medical Association says separation could also create major questions about healthcare funding.

0: Alberta is expected to receive about $7 billion through the Canada Health Transfer in 2026 and 2027. The AMA says an independent Alberta would need to address how that money would be replaced, along with access to medicines, medical equipment, and other services. The association says it is not telling Albertans how to vote. Alberta is touting a major expansion of its natural gas infrastructure as work begins on the Yellowhead Pipeline. The 235-kilometer project will increase transportation capacity by more than 1 billion cubic feet per day. Energy and Minerals Minister Brian Jean says the investment reflects confidence in Alberta's resources, workforce, and business environment. The province says about 2,000 jobs are expected during construction. Alberta's winter utility rules are back as colder weather approaches. The province says residential electricity cannot be fully disconnected starting today, with similar protections for natural gas beginning on November 1st. Albertans struggling with bills or payment arrangements can contact the utility's consumer advocate for help with reconnection, payment plans, or dispute with their provider. Community advocacy is being credited with helping bring a new playground to Anzac. The Anzac School Council first pushed for the replacement project before funding was advanced through the RMWB's capital planning process. And you will not need a telescope to watch next week's Orionid meteor shower. Amateur astronomer Richard Covey of the Royal Astronomical Society says binoculars and telescopes can actually make meteor watching harder because observers want to see as much sky as possible. You can always access your local and Canadian news by downloading our app or visiting play1037.ca. That's what's trending on Play. I'm Corey Atkinson.
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0: I'm Corey Atkinson with your look at sports. There was only one game last night in the Alberta Junior Hockey League, with Grand Prairie knocking off Drumheller 5-1. The Fort McMurray Oil Barons will start a 4-games-and-5-nights road trip tomorrow night in Drumheller, with their first game in a week and a half. There will be 6 games involving Canadian teams in the National Hockey League tonight. Utah visits Edmonton, Toronto hosts Buffalo, the New York Islanders will be in Ottawa, the Winnipeg Jets fly to Chicago, Vancouver is in Florida, and Calgary is in Las Vegas. Milwaukee's Jake Bowers and Garrett Mitchell went back-to-back with blasts off of Blake Snell of the Dodgers as the Brewers won 6-2 in L.A., claiming a 3-0 series lead against the Dodgers. The 2-time defending champions will have Tyler Glasnow on the mound, while the Brewers are expected to go with a bullpen day. And Tampa and Cleveland will have their American League Championship Series Game 3 this afternoon in Cleveland, weather permitting. That series is tied 1-1. That's your look at sports. I'm Corey Atkinson.
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0: And now a look at your Fort McMurray weather. Tonight, partly cloudy and a low of 1. Tomorrow, mainly sunny and a high of 17. Saturday, sunny and 15. Sunday, sunny and 10. Monday, partly cloudy and 8. Tuesday, partly cloudy and 8. And on Wednesday, a mix of sun and cloud and a high of 10.
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1: HBO is bringing back Girls with 5 episodes to celebrate their, is it 20th or maybe even 25th anniversary?
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1: This show was a game changer for so many millennial women. And it seems like Gen Z is just discovering Girls. So what a perfect time to bring it back for 5 episodes. 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

0: have a little annoyance with the NHL this year. It seems like they're loading up nights with a ton of games, and then the next night there's like one or two or none.
1: Yeah, it goes from 16 games to 2 games to 11 games to 1 game. Like, what is happening?
0: I'm overwhelmed one night and underwhelmed the next. Just give me like 8 games a night.
1: 8?
0: Well, 8 to follow. 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
1: I'm Corey Atkinson. Here's what's trending on Play. A difficult Alberta separation could trigger a severe recession, according to an independent University of Calgary analysis. John Tupper has the story.
2: The School of Public Policy estimates Alberta's GDP could fall by up to 10% within the first 5 years, while employment would drop by another 10% at the recession's peak. If those workers stayed in Alberta and kept looking for jobs, the unemployment rate could rise by 10 percentage points as well. For Harvard Media News, I'm John Tupper.
1: Only 15% of Alberta physicians surveyed by the AMA say they would continue practicing in an independent Alberta. Another 18% remain uncertain about what they would do. The association says the results are not a forecast, but they reflect what doctors say they would consider if the province separated from Canada. The AMA says the findings raise serious questions about future access to care. Alberta says the Yellowhead Pipeline could help unlock about $20 billion in future investment. The nearly $3 billion project is expected to support industries, including petrochemicals, manufacturing, hydrogen, data centers, and power generation. Premier Danielle Smith says the expanded natural gas system will help create the conditions for more industrial development and economic activity. Albertans facing utility shutoffs will have added protection this winter. Electricity services cannot be fully disconnected between October 15th and April 15th, with natural gas protections beginning on November 1st. The utility's consumer advocate will contact customers whose service has already been cut and work with providers and government agencies to help reconnect them before winter. Students in Anzac have a new place to play following the opening of a replacement playground at Anzac Community School. The idea was first brought forward by the Anzac School Council, whose advocacy helped move funding into the RMWB's 2025 capital planning process. The completed playground is now open to students, families, and other residents. And the Orionid meteor shower is approaching its peak over Fort McMurray next week, but bright moonlight could make viewing more difficult this year. The best chance will come in the hours before dawn on October 22nd, shortly after the moon sets. Royal Astronomical Society of Canada member Richard Covey says the brighter Orionids should still put on a good show once darker skies return. You can always access your local and Canadian news by downloading our app or visiting play1037.ca. That's what's trending on Play. I'm Corey Atkinson.
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1: I'm Corey Atkinson with your look at sports. There was only one game last night in the Alberta Junior Hockey League, with Grand Prairie knocking off Drumheller 5-1. The Fort McMurray Oil Barons will start a 4 games and 5 nights road trip tomorrow night in Drumheller, with their first game in a week and a half. There will be 6 games involving Canadian teams in the National Hockey League tonight. Utah visits Edmonton, Toronto hosts Buffalo, the New York Islanders will be in Ottawa, the Winnipeg Jets fly to Chicago, Vancouver is in Florida, and Calgary is in Las Vegas. Milwaukee's Jake Bowers and Garrett Mitchell went back-to-back with blasts off of Blake Snell of the Dodgers as the Brewers won 6-2 in L.A., claiming a 3-0 series lead against the Dodgers. The two-time defending champions will have Tyler Glasnow on the mound, while the Brewers are expected to go with a bullpen day. And Tampa and Cleveland will have their American League Championship Series Game 3 this afternoon in Cleveland, weather permitting. That series is tied 1-1. That's your look at sports. I'm Corey Atkinson.
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1: And now a look at your Fort McMurray weather. Tonight, partly cloudy and a low of 1. Tomorrow, mainly sunny and a high of 17. Saturday, sunny and 15. Sunday, sunny and 10. Monday, partly cloudy and 8. Tuesday, partly cloudy and 8. And on Wednesday, a mix of sun and cloud and a high of 10.
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1: Today I'm speaking with Anna Dalling, the Resource Development Coordinator with United Way Fort McMurray Wood Buffalo. So Pumpkins and Plains is back, and for people who haven't experienced it before, what exactly is it?
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1: It seems to be becoming more and more popular for people to buy boxes or bags of things and they don't know what's in it.
2: Yeah, the only time I've ever done that is at like the corner store when they have a mystery bag of treats.
1: With the little elephant on it. No, I'm talking like estate auctions and stuff. Rather than selling everything individually, they'll just say like, this box, who wants it?
2: It's like Storage Wars.
1: Exactly. So a guy in Austin, Texas managed to be the leading bidder and took home a box of a bunch of random stuff. 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
2: Whoa.
1: So they got the bomb squad out because they said handling 80-year-old grenades is just very dangerous. Mm-hmm. 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
2: Crazy.
1: Not your typical estate sale find is how they worded it. 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